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0: 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You got the Fox on, Melbourne's number one hit music station. 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
1: Been to the place at all.
0: Oh, that's yeah.
1: Really. Yeah.
0: Is that the one at Melton where the old Mumbo Jumbo was?
1: Yeah.
0: I used to go to police discos on High Street there. 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
11: And this one is trending hot, isn't it? Less than 24 hours till the celebrations begin for Tavis, Taylor Swift, Travis Kelce, the wedding happening in New York City, apparently all going down at Madison Square Garden. Very fitting place for her if she's going to walk down the aisle. She moved there from Nashville in 2014.
12: It seems like when I moved to New York, love and heartbreak and all the themes that used to be main factors in my music kind of faded to the background. Of course, love is still very interesting to me.
11: It is a place and a time which kind of marks her move off into the fun stuff we know, like Shake It Off. And how about this too? Welcome to New York. That is the theme of the Foxes Trending 3. Three songs from the Big Apple, starting with the woman herself, Taylor Swift. Whoa.

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0: It's all about the Fox is trending 3 right now in the city, where Taylor Swift and Travis Kelce rumored to be prepared to get married this weekend, all happening at the famous Madison Square Garden.
1: Why would Taylor Swift get married at Madison Square Garden? This is a place that has protected airspace. It's large enough for their 1,100 guests to fit inside, and also they can protect the privacy. It's really hard to try to control what potentially could get leaked.
0: Yeah. So some pretty strong reasons as to why it is happening. And apparently Stevie Nicks is the first confirmed performer at Taylor Swift's wedding. Of course, a very big inspiration of this woman, Miley Cyrus. Party in the USA. The Fox is trending 3. All about the Big Apple this morning.

a very fresh Thursday around the best city in the world, Melbourne's number one hit music station, 101.9 The Fox, is dishing out the free tanks of fuel with our free fuel frenzy. Nick Kelly will tell you the next winning song you've got after the 11 o'clock news. It might be a Ray, Where Is My Husband? It could be a Teddy Swims. When Fifi Fever Nick tell you to call, all right, you're going to buzz through and you're going to win a free tank of fuel along with these songs in the next 15.

0: 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This is actually a dream.
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3: Good morning, I'm Matthew Layton. The government's push to toughen the under-16 social media ban has been slowed by an inquiry. The Coalition and Greens argue more scrutiny is needed before Parliament signs off. Communications Minister Annika Wells telling Seven stronger laws are crucial now.
4: It is a craven and tribal decision for Angus Taylor to push this off for 8 weeks to get himself through the week, basically, when 120,000 Australian parents asked the Australian Parliament to act.
3: Police say a 16-year-old boy and a 19-year-old man are being interviewed after a 15-year-old died outside a medical centre in Melbourne's north. The Royal Commission into Anti-Semitism will today hear from Jewish human rights lawyer Sarah Schwartz. She says the response to anti-Semitism must not come at the cost of shutting down people who back Palestine. And Australia is stepping up with $2 million in humanitarian aid as Venezuela faces the messy aftermath of two deadly earthquakes.
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3: We're going to Cranbourne. Who is it?
4: Oh, yes. It's Louise. Oh, my God. It's petrol, please. I've just done about 100 kilometres today, so.
3: Oh, God. 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

0: 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Up for Amanda in Keilor. What's it looking like there?
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11: Hello there, I'm Matthew Layton. The Coalition is defending a move to send Labor's under-16 social media crackdown to an 8-week Senate inquiry. It says the original ban was rushed and claims the government is embarrassed because kids are still getting around it. Liberal MP Andrew Hastie is brushing off suggestions he's about to pull the pin on Canberra. He's under pressure in the WA seat of Canning with One Nation eyeing a run. Hastie's also had security boosted over family threats. A group who tried to reach Australia by boat has reportedly been removed as authorities zero in on who helped them get here. The vessel arrived in far north Queensland with the Home Affairs Minister warning anyone involved will face the full force of the law. Two men have been arrested and at least one has been charged with people smuggling offences. And Betts is tightening the laces after more than a century in business. The Australian shoe retailer has entered voluntary administration with 20 of its 35 stores to shut as the brand leans harder into online shopping.
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0: 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This is 101.9 The Fox. The Umbrella Dryers outside Westfield Doncaster getting such a workout today. Rihanna, Umbrella's going to play just a tick, as is the artist from our own backyard who's just had one of the biggest moments of their career thanks to a little TV show called Off Campus.
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3: Hello there, I'm Matthew Layton. The Albanese government is heading into the winter break with a couple of big bills stuck in traffic. Social media changes are delayed while gambling ad reforms are also hitting resistance. Communications Minister Annika Wells telling Seven platforms are dodging accountability.
4: It's inexplicable why Angus Taylor and the Coalition would seek to stall progress on this bill, allow under-16s to stay online for 8 more weeks, deny the eSafety Commissioner what she has asked parliamentarians to give her.
3: About a dozen men believed to be Chinese nationals have been moved off Australian shores after arriving by boat in far north Queensland. Authorities have charged a 34-year-old Taiwanese man over the alleged operation. One Nation is now polling ahead of both major parties in Victoria for the first time. And a couple's sky-high proposal has ended with handcuffs after two people were arrested for allegedly climbing the Empire State Building's antenna in New York.
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8: Hello, it's Nick Kelly here. Let's hear what's happening in Tulla.
9: Just about to go to work to walk some dogs.
8: Tell me more about this job and how I can apply.
9: Well, I own the business, so, I mean, you can send your resume to me.
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9: And I can consider you for the job.
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9: Amazing. Hit me up. Paw prints across Melbourne. We service kind of the north and northwest suburbs.
8: Instagram, the best place to get you? Where's the spot?
9: Instagram, definitely.
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9: I mean, that would be amazing. I do a lot of driving for my job, so...
8: 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Off the Light is going to be your winning song and it is coming up as part of this non-stop music on Melbourne's number one hit music station. 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
0: Let's get some free fuel going out to Calcalo. Tiani is there. You really want this?
5: Oh, very badly. I'm a property manager, so I do a lot of driving.
0: Oh, a lot of driving and a lot of snooping people's houses when they're not home. I love that for you. You're in Calcalo. My sister lives in Donnybrook. That's next door, right?
5: Oh, yes, it is.
0: Yeah, beautiful. Like, not to dox her, just a fun fact. You are a property manager, but you're also a mum, right?
5: I have two kids, two boys.
0: And I presume they take a lot of running around as well.
5: Oh, yes, a lot of activities and swimming and daycare, kinder.
0: What isn't going on? I'll tell you what is going on. A free tank of fuel for you.
5: Oh, thank you so much.
0: The Fox's Free Fuel Frenzy means there are plenty more where that came from, including just after 2 o'clock. I'll let you know the next winning song that'll hook you up with an instant free tank of fuel on Melbourne's number one hit music station. 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
11: Gee, I did a good clean on the weekend. 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
11: I found a Sherlock Holmes cap that I had. 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
11: Breaking the bed. Good morning. So good to be in Hoppers this morning. We're giving away Harry Styles tickets.
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0: not spend time with Olivia Rodrigo's new album. I think a dreary day like today in Melbourne is the perfect background to it. Drop Dead from that album, the next hit you hear is part of our non-stop music. And the funky sound of new Harry Styles, Dance No More, plus one more tank of free fuel to give away for today. I'll give you the winning song to listen out for next on the Fox.
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4: 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There's emergency works continuing on the Caldor Freeway citybound after Green Gully Road in the left-hand lane. A crash in Forest Hill on Springvale Road northbound at Hawthorne Road. The right-hand lane blocked. Use Blackburn Road instead. 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
7: Good afternoon, I'm Matthew Layton. The Liberals are trying to stop the One Nation slide turning into a full-blown avalanche. Opposition leader Angus Taylor is planning a cross-country pitch over the winter break. WA frontbencher Andrew Hastie promises to fight One Nation and recontest his seat. The Communications Minister has introduced legislation to put wagering companies on a shorter leash, with new limits for broadcasts and bans across jerseys and stadiums. Two men are facing court over an alleged people-smuggling plot after a boatload of asylum seekers was intercepted. The group reportedly landed near Weipa in far north Queensland. The government says the group has been removed from Australia. The retail crunch has hit another household name. Perth-founded shoe chain Betts has gone into voluntary administration after 134 years, announcing 20 stores will close as it moves closer to an online-only model. And the Oxford English Dictionary has given Aussie slang the big tick, adding 17 phrases, including yeah, nah.
8: Agencies apply.
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0: 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When my dad first heard it, he thought I said they sit. DJs Don't Dance No More, They Said. Hi, this is Harry Styles.
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4: 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There's reports of a crash on the Hume Freeway city-bound before Cooper Street, delays back past O'Hearn's Road. In Bayswater, watch out for a crash on the Mountain Highway city-bound at Church Street. It's in the right-hand lane with speed set back to 40 km. Ferguson Flair's Bakehouse is celebrating 125 years of yum. 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
20: 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What you hear can take you far from here. It can move you to dance, to run, to tears. 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
14: Good afternoon, Melina Saris here with your news headlines. A 15-year-old boy has been stabbed and left to die just metres from a medical centre in Melbourne's north. Homicide Squad detectives have now arrested 2 people, a 16-year-old boy and a 20-year-old man. 2 people have been killed in a head-on crash in Victoria's southwest. The collision happened at an intersection in Wearing near Colac just after 5 yesterday afternoon. The drivers, a 57-year-old man and a 70-year-old woman, died at the scene. One person is dead and multiple others have been hospitalised following a deadly drug mix-up in Victoria. The state's health department has issued an alert after heroin was found in cocaine and methamphetamine. And in a coup for Victorian soccer fans, licensed venues will be allowed to stay open all night for the Socceroos Egypt clash early on Saturday morning. The unprecedented rule change will allow watering holes that broadcast the match to serve drinks until an hour after the final whistle.
15: Are you?
16: Jane Bunn here. Showers gradually east tonight, a low of 9, but they are back on Friday and Saturday. And it's cold. I'm expecting about 13 on both days. Then Sunday improves as it goes on. For Melbourne's best news, sport and weather, watch 7 News tonight at 6.
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18: 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Neither can these guys.

0: That's Ed Sheeran, Martin Garrix. It is the best of Carrie and Tommy. Producer Sammy with you. Did you see Martin and Ed the other day? It's weird just calling them their first names, but they crashed a fan's wedding. It pays to slide into some DMs every now and then because that's all it took for these amazing, lucky people to have Martin Garrix and Ed Sheeran rock up to their wedding and perform. You can always slide into our DMs too at Carrie Tommy Show.
1: We're dropping facts to... Picasso died in 1973.
2: I know. Thought he was long gone by then.
1: Hundreds of years gone.
2: I didn't think Picasso and Prince lived in the same world.
1: They did, Carrie.
2: Actually, I think it's 10 years today since Prince passed away.
1: Carrie.
3: Oh, is, well, yeah, I think you're right.
2: It is.
1: Guys, this is not fair.
2: See, did that blow your mind?
1: It would
2: just
1: have.
2: Just call me an encyclopedia of dates and
1: if it wasn't one of the first things I said when I came into work today.
2: Well, at least at least you know I listened to you.
1: I know, that's actually rare. What's Rihanna's real name?
2: Riri.
1: Do you want another quick little one?
2: Yes.
1: This interests me, but it may not rock you.
2: Yeah, I want heaps more.
1: Percentages are reversible. So 8% of 25.
2: Oh, God. You've lost me.
1: Wait for it. So that would be hard to work out, right? 8% of 25 is the same as 25% of 8. Ooh, math jack.
2: 25% of 8. So it's 6.
1: Oh. What?
3: Other way around.
2: 2. Yeah. Oh, yeah, 2. Sorry.
1: Yeah.
2: Yeah.
1: Yeah. How's that head knock going?
2: Oh, no, I struggled with that before, the head knock.
1: Does that not? No, nothing for that.
2: No, that is, yeah, it's good. Good one for kids to know if they're struggling with percentages.
1: It's a great one for kids to know if they're
2: kids
1: struggling.
2: Kids and Carrie.
1: Yes.
2: G'day. What about Zahara? Hey.
4: Hi.
1: Great name.
4: Oh, thank you. So my fun fact is actually by my boss. He told me this.
1: Yes.
4: So it's a body fact. So the back of your hand is the most sensitive. So if you want to tell us something like a hot chocolate's really, really hot, use the back of your hand. And then you can gauge it.
1: No. Zahara. Compared to what? Because I've had my hand tattooed and it hurt the least of any of my tattoos.
4: Well, it's like, because I work with dogs and I didn't know how hot or cold the temperature is. So I use the back of my hand to tell if it's warm or too hot.
2: Do you know what, Zahara? When I was in the hospital giving birth and I was feeding my baby something from a bottle, they used the back of their hand to check the temperature of the baby's bottle.
4: Yeah, so it's just like another temperature gauge. If you don't have like a physical one, just use the back of your hand.
1: I reckon you should use your ribs. Because that hurt a lot more to get tattooed there. It's not as easy to do when you're at a cafe.
2: Just checking
1: or something,
2: your coffee, madam.
1: Yeah,
2: just putting it under your T-shirt.
1: Thank you, Zahara. Very good. Who you got, Bickers?
2: What about Rusty? Hey, Rusty.
5: Howdy. How you doing?
2: Yeah, good. You got a fun name too.
1: Yeah.
5: So I've got two here for you. I think the second one you're going to like, Tommy.
1: Okay, great.
5: But the first one is, what is the oldest out of the Aztec Empire and the Oxford University?
1: Oh, no. I'm just assuming.
2: It's the Oxford or
1: am I
2: it?
1: Just the dumbest man falling into a trap? And, of course, it's the Aztecs. I'm going to go with the Aztecs because I feel like it's a double trick. It's a trick on a trick. So I think you think it's a trick, but then the trick is that it wasn't a trick.
2: I'm going the Oxford University.
1: Rusty?
5: Carrie, you've got it.
1: Damn it. It wasn't a trick. I mean, it was one trick. It was only one trick.
2: When were the Aztecs here? When did Oxford start?
5: I don't actually know. So,
2: That's the thing about facts. You don't want to ask follow-up questions.
1: Yeah. Rusty, what's your second one?
5: So the second one is, I used to actually call myself the number one Australian yoga maker. So I used to actually make yoga.
2: Oh, now, my God, I love yoga.
5: You have chocolate yoga and you have vanilla yoga.
1: Yeah,
5: right?
1: Yeah.
5: So only one of them has vanilla in it.
2: No, is it chocolate?
5: Chocolate yoga or the vanilla yoga?
1: Oh, see, chocolate. I think it's a double. I think it's a trick again.
2: So no, it's chocolate.
1: I'm going to say the vanilla yoga, and this time I'm going to back myself in. The one with vanilla is definitely the vanilla yoga.
5: No, the chocolate yoga.
1: Double trick.
2: Also,
5: the only one with vanilla in it.
2: What's the assumption that I wouldn't be into yoga facts? You said Tommy would love the second one. I love yoga. If you don't love yoga, you're a psychopath. It's the best food ever.
5: Oh, very nice.
1: Was that worth the carry?
2: I thought I'd get more from you, from Mr. I'm Australia's number one yoga man. I got really deep and talked yoga, and he goes, yeah.
0: He's a bit rusty on the phone, isn't he?
1: He's a bit, oh my God. Hey, Rusty, what's happened to yoga?
5: I don't work for that company anymore.
1: Oh, yeah. I was going to say, I haven't seen yoga around for ages. Does it still exist?
5: I believe so.
2: I'm going to buy some.
5: I haven't worked for that company for about 8 years now, so.
1: Have you moved on to something equally?
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11: 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A crash on the Hume Freeway city bound before Cooper Street. It's in the right-hand lane with speed set to 40, delays back to O'Hearn's Road. Also a crash in South Morang on McDonald's Road eastbound after Bush Boulevard. 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And now you're up to date with the Foxes. Carrie and Tommy.
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1: We've all had a moment in high school. Well, I did, where I accidentally called the teacher mum.
2: Did you?
1: Yep.
2: I don't think I had that moment.
3: Mum. I had that.
1: Oh, yeah. God. Yeah. Oh.
3: And of course, your friends yeah, they were.
1: They let that go.
3: Never mentioned it.
1: Never bring
2: mum
1: it.
2: Mum is so cute.
1: Never bring it up again.
2: Mummy.
3: And it's always when you needed help. That's why you've accidentally called her mum, so you're so vulnerable.
1: Yeah. And there's no way out of it. Like, you're just like, yep. The teacher's my mummy now.
3: Yeah.
1: Well, there's been an adult version of this over in the US. Jesse, American music, like we planned. There we go. So this was in a court in Colorado, my old hometown. Bickers. Mm. And a lawyer was speaking to the judge, and I think you'll have to listen carefully, but I think he mistook the judge for a discussion with his wife. Have a listen.
4: Separate.
5: Okay, but it wasn't three separate. Let's go with what happened in the case.
4: But, honey, oh my God, I'm sorry. I'm sorry, Your Honor. That, I don't know what to say to that. I apologize.
5: Okay.
2: So he called the senior, she's the senior judge to him.
1: Yes, the judge.
2: Honey. Absolutely. And he's used to when he's trying to quieten his wife down, go, honey.
1: And I wish you could see his face immediately. It just drops everything. And then the poor dude, he tries to then continue. The judge was great about it.
2: Yeah.
1: And he's like, carry on.
2: Yeah.
1: And he tries, but clearly, all he can think about is honey. I've just called the judge honey.
4: The question here is what happened. I'm sorry, I've just been totally thrown.
5: I can imagine.
1: She goes on to say, it's actually a lot for me too.
2: Does she?
1: Because he's like, I'm so sorry. And she goes, I'm actually taking a bit to process it as well.
2: It's okay. It's just one word, but honey. God, it changes the dynamic. Honey. Remember honey. When I called you babe?
3: Oh, how long ago was that?
2: A couple of years ago. We were talking about something and I was like, babe. And you were like, look, Jesse looked at me like,
3: she's
2: okay.
3: The boss is getting real familiar.
1: You just have to go with it when it's the boss too. Yeah.
3: Yes, honey.
2: You go home to your wife. Sorry, she's just started calling us these names. And I don't feel comfortable, but babe's mine.
1: Sorry, I'm married to Carrie now.
3: Yeah, sorry, babe. Caroline.
1: I mean, judge.
2: I mean, weirdly, her name's Caroline and I'm Carrie. So it is weird.
1: What? Look at you sliding on him. That's weird, isn't it, Jesse?
3: Sorry, babe.
1: Babe, that's a bit weird. We got someone.
3: Oh, now you call me babe as well.
1: Baby.
2: No, remember when he went through his weird phase where one of us was daddy and mummy and we couldn't work it all out and it was so weird.
1: I think that was you guys.
2: It was a phase when it was like we were doing the time game and we were all these different characters, and
1: Carrie,
2: then
1: that was you.
2: You just got carried away with it, and you'd like, okay, mummy, and we were like, who's mummy? It was often on a Friday when you'd lost your mind.
1: Judge, that was you. That was
2: okay,
1: you.
2: Honey.
4: Mm-hmm. Honey.
1: 131060. I'd love to hear when you've called the person the wrong name. It might be from school. It might be in the throes of passion.
2: Oh, my
1: gosh.
2: Might
3: be at work.
1: Oh, my gosh. I just realized I've got an absolute doozy that I thought I'd removed this from my life and it's just come roaring back into my head. I will share that with you up next. 131060, when have you called the person the wrong name?
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10: 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A crash on the Hume Freeway, city-bound at Cooper Street, it's in the right-hand lane, delays back to O'Hearn's Road. Also a crash to watch out for in South Morang on McDonald's Road, eastbound after Bush Boulevard. Reduce the duration of your cold this winter. 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
13: Good afternoon, Melina Saris here with your news headlines. A 16-year-old boy and a 20-year-old man have been arrested after a teenage boy was stabbed and left to die outside a medical centre in Craigieburn. A worker performed CPR on the 15-year-old victim, but he died at the scene. One Melburnian is dead and three others have been hospitalised after taking illicit drugs laced with a lethal dose of heroin. New polling shows One Nation has overtaken Labor and the Coalition for the first time in Victoria, while Premier Jacinta Allen's approval rating has sunk to a historic low. Two people have been killed in a head-on crash near Colac. It happened around 5 o'clock yesterday afternoon. The crash brings this year's Victorian road toll to 125. And one of Australia's oldest shoe retailers, Betts, has called in voluntary administrators. Sales will begin tomorrow to clear this season's stock. The business will continue to operate online.
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15: Jane Bunn here. Showers gradually ease tonight, a low of 9, but they are back on Friday and Saturday. And it's cold. I'm expecting about 13 on both days. Then Sunday improves as it goes on. For Melbourne's best news, sport and weather, watch 7 News tonight at 6.
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16: Good afternoon, Melina Saris here with your news headlines. A 15-year-old boy has been killed in a stabbing attack in Craigieburn. Two people are in custody, including a 16-year-old boy and a 20-year-old man. For the first time in Victoria, One Nation is now ahead of Labor and the Coalition, according to new polling out today. The Premier's popularity has also plummeted to a historic low. A firebug has been sentenced to 18 months jail over the torching of a controversial floating Docklands nightclub. A Tet nightclub was destroyed shortly after opening in 2023. The health department has issued a warning over a deadly drug mix-up. One person has died and three others have been hospitalised after taking cocaine and methamphetamine laced with heroin. And Melbourne pubs will pull an all-nighter for the Socceroos. They take on Egypt in the World Cup at 4 a.m. on Saturday. Pubs broadcasting the game will be allowed to serve drinks all night.
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18: Jane Bunn here. Showers gradually ease tonight, a low of 9, but they are back on Friday and Saturday. And it's cold. I'm expecting about 13 on both days. Then Sunday improves as it goes on. For Melbourne's best news, sport and weather, watch 7 News tonight at 6.
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3: That's how we do it for your drive home. 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How you going, girls?
4: Oh, yeah, baby. We are good. It is
5: fabuloso.
4: Thursday.
5: Thirsty Thursday, Friday Eve.
4: Tell you what, guys. I am thirsty on this Thursday, which, I mean, isn't really new information, but I do.
5: The girl's parched.
4: But I'm really craving a drink after work today.
3: It's unusual.
5: Yeah, wow, how strange.
4: No, I just feel like, you know.
5: Responsibly, everybody.
4: I mean, I'm in

0: Driving you home, you got Lucy and Nikki. And right now, jump on the phones. 131060 is the number. We want to know your naughty nana stories, girls.
1: Yes, guys. So this is coming after a grandma has been evicted from her nursing home from, wait for it, throwing late night parties and serving alcohol to the other residents.
2: Okay, diva, this is all I have to say.
1: So she's 96. And her name, how do you pronounce her name? Grandma Droniak?
2: Droniak.
1: So she's actually a bit of an influencer. She's a bit of a,
2: she's got like millions of followers.
1: Yeah, she's very popular. And she has gotten heaps of trouble from her nursing home for throwing parties.
3: I'm getting kicked out of the nursing home. I just got this letter. It says you're getting kicked out if you don't stop the parties. You could read it. Parties are not allowed and you cannot serve alcohol to other residents. Letter serves as a formal warning. I could do what I want.
2: Oh my God, that's her ripping it up.
1: Okay. I think that this diva has, like, who, what's to say that when you get old, you're not allowed to drink and stay up late?
2: Exactly.
1: She's an adult.
2: How funny is this though? So she's obviously big on social media. Then the next day she doubles down and she posted a photo saying, super hungover from last night's party. The nursing home can't stop me.
1: Legit, or do you reckon she's rage baiting because she's like really popular online? I'm just going to lean into it being legit.
2: My grandma was so not a naughty nana. She was like, there's such an angel.
1: She was an angel.
2: So straighty 180.
1: I feel like I know someone that's going to be a naughty nana and I feel like it could be me.
2: Oh, diva.
0: My nana's quite naughty. She's on a website called Silver Singles and she's always telling me her dating stories. And
1: Stop it right now. Silver Singles?
0: Silver Singles,
1: How old do you have to be to go on that?
0: I don't know. She's not. She's
2: 90. Maybe you just have to be silver.
0: But she'd tell me her dating stories, like they were crazy. Like she was telling me about this old bloke. And she just literally wants to have a companion. Like she doesn't want anyone.
2: Oh my God, I love that.
0: But she'd go on dates with these men and they'd try and stick their tongues down her throat.
1: Ew.
0: And she'd be like, I'm like, Nan, I don't need to know this.
1: Your nuts have more action than me. I'm kind of jealous. I need to join Silver Singles. Silver Singles.
0: That's where it's at.
1: Oh, wow.
2: Go on there
1: That's
2: for a
1: iconic.
2: Bit of validation. But you're like, woo!
1: Life doesn't have to stop when you get older. Like, you know, you should still be able to date. You should still be able to have a cardi with the girls, you know?
2: A cardinay.
1: And you should be able to stay up a little bit late.
2: I know. And just, you know, I feel like everyone else in the nursing home would be like, finally a bit of life in this joint.
1: If we don't end up in the same nursing home, Nikki, bless me.
2: Oh, my God. Now we'll have the commune firing by then.
1: Could you imagine if we didn't end up
2: I don't know. Hopefully we don't end up in a nursing home, babe.
0: Well, that'd be on Rafa. So you haven't changed a little Rafa.
2: Well, I better definitely go look after her tonight, though, so she can pay it for the night.
1: Yeah, literally.
0: Anyway, we want to hear from you guys. 131060 is the number. Tell us about your naughty nana stories. Do you have a naughty nana? Have you heard about a naughty nana? Anything. We love these stories. And we'll take your calls right after this. You got Lucy and Nikki.
4: Thought that was funny. Wait till you see it in person.
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10: 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There's a multi-car collision in Thomastown on Dalton Road. It's blocked southbound at the Ring Road. Use the Ring Road and Plenty Road. In Keilor Downs, a crash on Sunshine Avenue southbound at Green Gully Road. Two lanes closed off, one eastbound lane also out of action. 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
32: 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Back to the fun. Lucy and Nikki.
33: Let's get the party started. 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That's when I knew that your heart was scarring. 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Like, wait, babe, let me...

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1: Mirror, mirror on the wall. Who's the smartest of them all? It's about to get tricky. Lucy versus Nikki.
2: Let's go.
3: Oh, my God, I'm nervous.
0: Let's go. So if you are new here, there are five questions in this game. Lucy and Nikki must buzz in with their name when they know the answer. The first person gets the answer wrong. The other gets a chance to answer and claim a point. Best of five wins. We go to a tiebreaker if it's even. Today, girls, you were taking on World Landmarks.
2: Oh, and we get quite competitive. Oh.
0: Yeah. I think this is off the back of that big viral...
3: The Empire State Building.
0: ...engagement
3: yes.
0: today on
3: yes,
0: the Empire
3: good
0: State
3: one.
0: Building. Yeah.
3: Okay.
0: Awesome.
2: Hit
0: right.
2: me with your rhythm sticks.
3: We've been to a couple landmarks together, Joel.
2: Which ones?
3: Tour de Eiffel,
2: the Great Barrier Reef. Anyway, let's go. I don't know why I said that in a weird French accent. Oh my God, cringe.
3: Do you reckon you'd call that French, do you?
2: Cringe.
3: Start the game. Slap on the bears.
0: Question one. Which country is home to Christ the Redeemer?
2: Lucy.
0: Yes.
2: Brazil.
0: Brazil is correct.
3: Oh, I
0: well done.
2: Babe, I
3: want
2: to go there.
3: Yeah.
2: We need to go to Rio together.
3: Do you know what? It's around my birthday.
2: Oh, let's go.
3: So it's on the dream board.
2: Maybe your 40th.
3: Oh, that's giving salsa. Anyway, right. Moving on.
2: Salsa.
0: Question two, true or false? The Notre Dame Cathedral took 12 years to build.
2: Lucy.
3: Nikki. False.
0: That is false. Yes, correct.
3: Way longer.
0: Yeah, 182 years.
3: Yeah, and then it got burnt down. Bonus point.
0: One all.
2: We've also been there together.
3: Mm-hmm.
0: Question three, which famous bridge connects San Francisco?
2: Lucy.
3: Oh.
2: Golden Gate.
0: That is correct.
3: We've been there together too.
2: We have.
0: God, you two have bloody been everywhere. Must be nice.
2: Oh,
0: it's
2: been together. Good... Yeah. Friends.
3: Friends forever.
0: All right. Question four,
2: we've
0: Lucy.
2: Got a little lock in Paris. Listen, Nick,
0: do you?
2: No, we don't.
0: I love it. Question four, Lucy, if you get this right, you're the winner.
2: Mm-hmm.
0: What landmark is older, the Eiffel Tower or Big Ben?
2: Nikki.
0: Oh, that was Nikki.
3: Nikki, wasn't it?
0: Yeah.
3: Big Ben. Big Bun.
0: That is correct.
2: I would have said that too.
0: That was 1859. Eiffel Tower was 1887.
3: Oh, honestly thought Eiffel Tower looks quite fresh, really. Well, that's the deal.
2: Good nick, Dom.
0: Question five. This is the tiebreaker.
3: Oh, wow. Okay. Here we go.
0: Which volcano overlooks the ruins of Pompeii?
2: Lucy.
0: Yes.
2: Oh, I don't actually know. Hang on. Oh, Pompeii, where everyone was frozen in time. But no, I don't know the name of the volcano.
0: Right. Nikki, you want to have a crack?
3: Does it start with?
0: It starts with...
3: A?
0: No.
3: Okay, no.
0: It starts with V.
2: Oh! Versailles.
3: No. I've seen Pompeii. I've known about Pompeii, but no, it's just
0: okay,
3: not
0: next
3: coming
0: one.
3: To me. Oh, tell us though.
0: It's Mount Vesuvius.
2: Oh, never heard of it.
3: No, actually, that was way off.
2: I am uncultured.
0: What is it? Vesuvius.
3: No,
0: I don't bloody know.
2: Never heard of it because Shorty can't read.
3: It is Mount Voldemort.
0: Don't put this back on me. All right, question. Oh, this is the tiebreaker again.
2: Okay.
0: The Great Wall.
2: Nikki. Lucy of China.
3: Oh, babe, I said it my name first.
2: Yeah, no. That was too easy. Come up with better questions, please.
0: Producer Kerry, that's on you, bro.
3: What happens now?
4: Well, that was the tiebreaker. The tiebreaker is meant to be the easiest question.
0: Yeah.
3: Yeah, nah, but she cheated because I said my name first and she just blurted it.
0: Can you
3: give us
0: another one? One more?
4: All right. Which Australian state is home to the Ningaloo Reef?
2: Lucy.
3: Oh, I know it.
2: WA.
3: Oh, yes.
0: Yeah, of correct. Course producer Kerry goes for a WA question because he's from there.
2: I am when you said it,
0: okay, this is going to be WA. Of course.
3: Look at him out there, that global king. Bloody hell.
2: But do you know what?
3: It looks sounds beautiful.
2: One of the great seven wonders of the world.
3: Great Barrier Reef.
2: Great Barrier Reef.
0: Yeah, right.
3: Have you been to Heart Island?
2: Yeah.
3: Heart Reef?
2: I flew over it with my mum for her 60th.
3: Was it beautiful, babe?
2: Babe, it was quite simply stunning.
3: Bucket list.
2: Tell you what, though, a lot of sharks getting around up there, so be careful.
3: Really?
2: Yeah, and they stalk people on SUPs.
3: Oh, my God, do they?
2: Yeah.
0: Like supplements.
3: Second guessing that.
2: No, SUPs, like stand-up paddleboards.
3: Oh,
2: let's end this segment right
3: don't
2: now.
3: Don't you get in the morning,
0: honestly. You're being juiced up, hero. You're being juiced up, sharks. You got Lucy, Nikki.
1: Ladies, time out. Time for a wee break right now. The L, the U, the C, the Y. Lucy and Nikki be back. That's right.
5: That's right.
1: Lucy and Nikki. Driving you home. Lucy and Nikki.
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5: 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A crash on the Ring Road Greensboro bound after Ballarat Road. Two lanes are closed off with speed back to 40. In Laverton North, a crash on Fitzgerald Road southbound after Leakes Road in the left-hand lane. Forgot breakfast? 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
0: Break's over, babes. 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
2: 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And I'm going to close off with, that's showbiz, baby.
3: Ladies, that's right.
4: Time to say goodnight. Lucy and Nikki are out for another night. 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
7: 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A crash on the Ring Road, Greensboro, before Sunshine Avenue. Two lanes are closed there with speed back to 40. Delays back to Ballarat Road. Also a crash in Frankston on Wells Road at Overton Road. Delays in all directions. 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
5: Good evening, Melina Saris here with your news headlines. A 15-year-old boy has been stabbed and left to die just metres from a medical centre in Craigieburn. A 16-year-old boy and a 20-year-old man have been arrested. There's new joy for the Danaher family just weeks after farewelling Neil at a state funeral. His daughter Beck has given birth to a happy and healthy baby boy. The new bub is yet to be named. A new poll has shown One Nation has overtaken both Labor and the Coalition for the first time in Victorian history. The survey also revealed support for Jacinta Allen has plummeted to a historic low. A firebug has been sentenced to 18 months jail over the torching of a Docklands floating nightclub. A tent nightclub was destroyed shortly after opening in 2023. And iconic Australian shoe retailer Betts will close 20 of its 35 retail stores after entering voluntary administration. The company will now run its business online.
6: Jane Bunn here. Showers gradually ease tonight, a low of 9, but they are back on Friday and Saturday. And it's cold. I'm expecting about 13 on both days. Then Sunday improves as it goes on. For Melbourne's best news, sport and weather, watch 7 News tonight at 6.
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0: 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This is the happy hour for your late drive home.
1: Just talking about my living conditions at the moment, camping in my house because what started off as a minor reno, that was the thing.
2: The cabinetry in the kitchen.
1: Just some of the doors are falling. Yeah. It's the kids belting them around. Sometimes the doors would be open and the girls would like race past on their scooters and knock them. And I just thought, let's do that. That has now turned into pretty much every room is getting a little bit of a facelift. And I didn't factor not only how long it would take, because all the trades have to coordinate, but I thought I could do it. I thought, no, everything's packed up in boxes and I can live around it. It is like camping in your house.
3: Yeah,
1: and it's when you think of it was even because I said to you, we packed up all the boxes, all my clothes, because all my cabinetry in my bedroom's getting redone. I thought the other day I needed a jumper to get up to go for soccer. And then I went, oh no, my jumpers. Oh no. I didn't think about getting my jumpers out.
3: No.
1: So I've got to find all my things.
3: The real story is, did you break all the cabinets by leaning on them after a couple of bottles of Chardonnay or wine?
1: That sounds like me, doesn't it?
2: Sounds like a real free thing to do.
3: It's a real free thing to do.
1: Absolutely.
3: Oh, they're tired.
2: Get blind and break a cupboard. That's got Fifi Box written all over it.
3: Closet drinker.
1: Amber.
2: Literal
3: closet.
1: Hi, Amber.
4: Hi, Fifi. How are you? Lovely. Mm. We packed up the entire furniture, lounge suite, everything, thinking it was going to be about a 10-month reno. Had council issues. No, sorry. Went from about a 3-month to about 10-month. Had two cab chairs, two glasses, two cups, two plates, and we were washing the dishes in a bucket in the bath.
3: Oh.
4: Because then we ended up with a council fight.
1: Oh, that's the worst. And did you win the fight?
4: It was such fun. Yeah, we did. We did. The neighbours didn't want a party wall, but then they realised they had to. Yay.
1: Oh, at least do you get used to washing dishes in the bath?
4: No.
1: It's just, oh.
3: Well, you save water and wash it in the shower while you're having a go.
2: Beautiful.
1: Yeah.
2: Smart.
3: Yeah, smart.
1: I mean, you're right. You. I realise now you can live through and put up with things you didn't think you could when you're going through a reno. Yeah. Like you go, okay, I didn't think I could do this. Yeah.
3: But if you stay.
2: The reno hasn't started.
1: I know, that's what I'm worried about.
2: You've had Uber Eats for two nights in a row and you're like, I'm actually a brave warrior.
3: Yeah,
2: and I can push through anything.
3: Literally laying in her bed, got her power, got her TV, got everything. It's just a couple of little utensils that she hasn't
2: Nothing
3: got.
2: Nothing can stop me.
3: I am a camper.
2: My limits Bear are grills. Further than I ever knew.
3: My
1: bathroom was packed up and I needed to find tweezers and I went, where are the tweezers?
3: Geez. Oh, the tweezers. Nick, borrow Nick's.
1: Robin. Hi, Robin.
5: How's it going? Yeah. Every morning listener, in fact, twice a day now, so thank you for that. Love you guys so much. My sister-in-law, she lived in a kitchen for 17 years. Not really a kitchen. It was a kitchen that was pulled out from another house, renovation, and put into her house. The cracker is that her husband, who is my brother, is a master builder.
2: And he just never fixed it.
1: 17 years.
5: Never fixed it. No, 17 years, and she lived like that with the exposed studs, the whole lot, in somebody else's kitchen. Yeah.
1: I've got no words.
3: Like,
1: and your brother could have just fixed it.
5: Yep. 17 years.
1: What was his
5: in
1: reason?
5: Somebody else's kitchen, and it was makeshift, and you could see the exposed studs, the whole lot.
1: Do you know what I hear this? I hear about this, whose husbands, who are actually, that's their trade,
3: and they don't do it
1: in their own home.
3: Yeah, they don't.
5: Yep, absolutely. He could have, you know, spent a few minutes each night after work. Nope.
1: Is it done
5: 17
1: now?
5: 17 years.
1: Does
5: She's
1: she
5: a
1: have
5: very
1: a new...
5: good woman. It's definitely done now, and they've actually sold that house. But, she's a good woman.
1: Oh.
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12: 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A breakdown on the Monash Freeway outbound after Blackburn Road. Two left-hand lanes are blocked with speed back to 40. Also a crash in Frankston on Wells Road at Overton. Road delays in all directions at the intersection. 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And now you're up to date with the Foxes. 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
35: 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For your late drive home, it's Fifi, Fev and Nick's happy hour.
0: It's the place to be, and you're here with us Thursday for the late drive home with Fifi, Fev and Nick's happy hour. Actually, the place to be was physically in the room when Fifi Box gave us karaoke classics for one night only in front of thousands of us last week. It was all thanks to Liberty, Fifi.
1: What wonderful believers in my ability to put on a show. 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
0: Eligibility criteria apply. 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Coming up in a few minutes though, Fev has been asked to help his young daughter with school homework. There's a couple of subjects he's pretty good at. There's a couple he's not so good. And then there's one that not even the smartest people in the country would know about, I reckon. Coming up with Fifi, Fev and Nick. 101.9.

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4: 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Oh, God, I don't know how happy you are, Fifi, especially with the boys here. What, you got something different with there? They haven't noticed.
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4: Gee, I did a good clean on the weekend. 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
4: I found a Sherlock Holmes cap that I had. Mm. What if the girls are Sherlock Holmes in a school play one day?
6: Is what someone on Hoarders would say.
4: I know.
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0: And they return Monday the 13th

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8: Me not working hard. Yeah, right, picture that with a Kodak. Or better yet, go to Times Square, take a picture of me with a Kodak. 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
2: 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That's when I knew that your heart was scarring. 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This ain't Gucci, this is

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4: 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I've been on that too. Been axed. The Amazing Race. Axed. I actually got contacted earlier in the year to do I'm a Celeb for next year. I was like, nah. Money's not everything, Fiona.
5: No, it's
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3: 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Cruiser in Flemington attending a crash early doors. Racecourse Road at Smithfield Road. Speed lane restrictions in all directions. Clear quite civil for the most part about the CBD. No hold-ups on the Princes from Geelong onto the West Gate over the bridge. Moving nicely to and the Monash from the South Gippsland Freeway into the Domain Tunnel. And the Tulla clear to and from the airport. 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
22: 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Significant delays expected. 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
9: Morning, I'm Michaela Savage. Public hearings as part of the Royal Commission on Anti-Semitism and Social Cohesion continue in Sydney today. Yesterday, the eSafety Commissioner revealed mainstream platforms, including X, are fighting for the right and ability to distribute and monetize gory content, detailing difficulties the watchdog has faced trying to get harmful content removed. Aussies are reaching out for help to deal with debt more than ever before. Over 183,000 people called the National Debt Helpline in the last 12 months. That's almost a 10% increase on the previous financial year. 8 days after the twin earthquake struck Venezuela, rescuers have managed to pull a man alive from the rubble of a collapsed shopping centre. The mission to free the security guard took more than 100 hours after he was first located. The death toll from the disaster has now surpassed 2,200. And another early wake-up tomorrow for fans watching the Socceroos knockout clash with Egypt in Dallas at the FIFA World Cup.
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3: 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Crews in Flemington early attending a crash. Smithfield Road, City Bannet, Epsom Road. The left-hand lane block speeds at 40 past the flashing blue and reds, of course. Elsewhere, brake lights forming on the Western Freeway. City bound from Leakes Road to Hopkins Road. Works Clyde North, Berwick, Cranbourne Road and Thompson's Road closed at the intersection. Take Greaves Road and Narre Warren Road instead. 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
3: 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Cruiser in Flemington attending a crash. Smithfield Road, Citybound at Epsom Road. The left-hand lane block slow down to 40 past the flashing blue and reds. Of course, it is the law. A few brake lights on the Calder Freeway, Citybound at Green Gully Road. Same to the western between Leakes Road at Hopkins Road. And building now for the Monash from Narre Warren North Road to the South Gippsland Freeway. Clears up thereafter into the tunnel. 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
24: Hey, I'm Michaela Savage. The eSafety Commissioner is concerned about mainstream social media platforms fighting for the right and ability to distribute and monetize gory content. Julian McGrant has fronted the Royal Commission on Anti-Semitism and Social Cohesion. Block 3 of public hearings continues today. One of the main focus points is the spread of anti-Semitic content online. A teenager has been charged with murder after a 15-year-old boy was fatally stabbed. He was found injured outside a medical centre in Melbourne on Wednesday night. The 16-year-old is due in a children's court at a later date. And the death toll in Venezuela has tragically climbed past 2,200, 8 days on from the two earthquakes causing widespread devastation. A man has been rescued alive from the rubble of a collapsed shopping centre. The security guard was first located on Sunday, with teams delivering him supplies for several days until they were finally able to free him.
0: It's the Illusion and Ultimate Gas Log Fires and Wood Heaters massive stock inventory reduction sale. 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
24: 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Showers with a top of 15 degrees for Melbourne today, a shower or two tomorrow and a top of 13. And we're fueling you up for the school holidays with tanks of free fuel thanks to the Fox. 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
1: You got 100 grand.
2: It's Friday then, it's Saturday, Sunday.
3: It's Friday then, it's Saturday, Sunday. It's Friday then, it's Saturday, Sunday.
4: Good morning, Melbourne. Just gone 6:05. Fifi, Feb, and Nick Friday. Good morning, guys.
5: Good morning.
6: Morning.
5: It's crept up, hasn't
7: it? Big week.
5: And I tell you what, we had a bit of a scare this morning.
6: Yeah.
5: Brendan Favola was AWOL. Mm-hmm. Missing in action. Yeah. We have a briefing every morning. He didn't take my call, and I was actually quite early today.
7: Yeah, I slept in.
8: I was just going to say how it unraveled in our meeting where it was like, I'm sure he's fine. In 2 minutes later, Fee said, he's had a heart attack or a car crash. He's dead.
6: Oh, my God. Well, at least you didn't jump to conclusions.
5: No, but this stage it was 20-6, and everyone was still a bit, yeah, that's odd, isn't it? And then I just had this split second of, no, this is not like Fev.
7: No, I don't know. I didn't go to sleep till late, watched the footy, yep. And then I just slept in. And I must have slept through my alarm. I don't know what happened.
4: Saw the Lions get the job done against the Cats. All good. Fev, we are here. Friday morning is on. Hey, you are driving to work with the Foxes, Fifi, Fev and Nick. Something you don't want to be doing while you're driving in your car in Melbourne, it could get you fined, but it might just be part, especially men, of your morning routine to present yourself for work. Find out what it is after Olivia Rodrigo and Drop Dead. This is Melbourne's number one hit music station. Morning from 101.9 The Fox. I know.

0: very fresh start to our day. Our Friday, 4 degrees as it feels like temp in South Melbourne at the moment. This is 101.9 The Fox. Fifi, Fever, Nick, it is 6:09.
1: You won't believe what a Victorian man or a Melbourne man has been fined for while driving. But before I start, I just want to say I love our police force. Yep. And the Vic Pol can do no wrong in my eyes, particularly right now. They've barely got police stations open.
2: Are you trying to get credits for when you get pulled over?
1: No, yeah. I'm doing a genuine.
3: Remember what I said this morning, sir?
2: She's going to go, Bill, cut that up. She's going to play it.
1: Genuinely saying that they are our front line at the moment, and we are up against it with crime and people getting away with crime and being bailed for heinous crimes. And
4: Please explain.
1: The poor police, And let's not
2: suck it up.
1: We shouldn't this one up. We should genuinely be concerned. But the cops do a great job. I would question this, though. A man called Danny, he shared this on TikTok.
5: All right, guys, I just got pulled over and I didn't even know you could actually get fined for this. So obviously I'm on the way to a party and I needed to top up my fragrance. So I'm started spraying my fragrance while I'm driving. So the cops pulled me over now and they're fining me for spraying a fragrance while driving. I didn't even know you can get fined for this. And demerit points.
1: I didn't know either.
2: I didn't know that. I do it every morning.
1: Sure.
3: My guess, Sauvage.
2: I reckon he's gone one of those like Bali.
3: If I had to guess, just based on that audio,
2: he's got
3: that
2: Gucci instead of Gucci. He's brought it online in the back market. What about you can go into a house with a machete, rob it, and then get out with a slap on the wrist? But if you spray deodorant or aftershave in the car, you just get a demerit point and a fine.
1: I'm wondering
2: what are we at?
1: That doesn't make sense.
2: What?
1: But there must have been more to it.
2: There wouldn't be.
1: I have my Marc Jacobs Daisy. I've got it in my cup holder.
2: So do I. I've got mine
1: I've
2: in there too.
1: I've literally got it sitting there and I'll just, quick spray. That can't be an offence.
2: Is that what you're blaming for your driving?
1: No, I'm not blaming anything.
3: Spraying it in your eyes?
2: Yeah.
3: That would make sense. If you've been spraying it in your eyes and then driving.
2: I don't know if you've seen this, but this was a week ago and I did see on the news that someone else got pulled over in America and you would not believe how this turned out.
6: This is why you're being pulled over. In the city of Lake Worth today, we're doing an operation for distracted driver and you drove past me holding the phone with your right hand, manipulating that phone. I mean, I saw you with the phone in your hand.
7: Obviously not. So you want to just call this a day?
6: I don't want to call it a day. You had a hand up manipulating.
7: You just said my right hand.
6: Well, I thought I saw you with your right hand.
7: You had a hand up.
6: The right hand. I saw you manipulate.
7: So you didn't.
6: With the right hand, perhaps not, right?
2: She didn't have a hand.

0: So her, what do you mean?
1: In it, she had no arm. In her right, she's like, she's lost
0: so
1: her arm.
0: So he said, I saw you with your phone in your right
1: and
0: arm.
1: And said to her, I saw you with your right arm, hold a phone. And she's like, pulls it up and goes, I don't have a right arm.
2: Bet you that stumped
1: that's
2: him.
1: That's why she's, yeah. Very good.
3: It's the Foxes, Fifi, Fev and Nick. Fifi, Fev and Nick. 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
6: 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Crews in Flemington attending a crash, Smithfield Road, city bound at Epsom Road, the left-hand lane block, speeds down at 40. A few brake lights for a few of the majors. The Calder, city bound at Green Gully Road, the western city bound from Leakes Road to Hopkins Road and also the Monash from Narrewarren North Road to the South Gippsland Freeway. Not too bad thereafter. Clear and quiet for the Tulla to and from the airport at this stage. Reduce the duration of your cold this winter. 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And now you're up to date with the Foxes, Fifi, Fev and Nick.
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23: More showers today. That is the story of the day again. 15 degrees up to 5 mils expected. It's a very fresh start, though, to your morning Friday, 6:18 with the Foxes, Fifi, Fev and Nick. We're next. We're going fishing with Fev, everybody. Rex Hunt style. He's going to tell us a story about a fish under the sea. It takes a lift and hitches a ride in a very unique way. After Sam Fender and Olivia Dean's Rain Me In. Good morning from 101.9. This is

0: on to a big weekend. A bit of Socceroos action happening and also the wedding of the year. Rumoured to be in New York City. Taylor Swift, Travis Kelce, 101.9 The Fox. We'll give you all we know after the 6:30 news with the Fox's Fifi, Fev and Nick. It is 6:21 right now. Fev?
1: Now, I've got a fish story, guys. Fishy. Not Maddie Lappin sucking down a goldfish and then waiting 2 days for him to poo it out, which was on a footy trip in Greece, which is one of my favourite all-time stories and memories.
2: Hey, Fee, don't shake your head. That's called a science experiment.
1: Yeah, and it's cool. And it come out whole. It was weird.
3: Why was he waiting for it?
1: Oh, no, it was more me.
3: Oh, man.
1: It was more me because we're rooming together.
2: Fev was doing the experiment.
1: I'm like, man, how long is this going to take to get out of your system? Because I just think that if you swallowed a full goldfish and you go in, because your body's got a lot of water in it.
2: And all the acids and everything.
3: Oh, you thought
2: it
3: was swimming around.
1: I just thought, because he had a sort, like he said he could feel it and stuff. He's like, oh, Jimmy, I can feel it.
3: Wow.
1: And it took him 2 days to get it out.
2: You just thought Lappin was a big fishbowl for a couple of days.
1: Little fishy. Now, I've got a better story. Now, we love a manta ray. They're beautiful, beautiful.
3: What
1: fish.
3: Is a manta ray?
1: It's one of those, like, they're like a big, it's like a stingray. It's like,
3: that's what I thought. Yeah. It's like a stingray without the sting.
4: They are everywhere in Port Phillip Bay. You see them all the time.
1: And they're just a beautiful fish.
3: Do they hurt you like a stingray would?
1: If you probably attack it.
4: They're a former
1: shark. They haven't got a stinger, have they?
5: Nah. They're fine.
4: They're fine.
1: Now, there's another fish. It's called a sucker fish. It's called a remorus. Is that how you say it? I've nailed that.
3: I reckon you have.
1: Well, they do a lot of reaming.
3: Remorus.
1: So I'm just going to call it a remorus. Now, these fish, so they've done some studies on these poor manta rays, and something drastically is going wrong with these manta rays because these sucker fish suck himself up into the manta ray's bum hole.
3: Hang on. Sorry, what?
1: Exactly what I said. So manta rays, so these fish are a bit lazy. So what they do is they go up into the manta ray's bum hole and hitchhike. It's like they're catching a bus. And
2: For transportation.
1: Yeah. So they're about 12 inches to 43 inches long, these fish. And they get right up in the bum hole. They get right up in the bum hole and they go, mate, take me to another place.
2: Hold on. 43 centimetres, 12 inches.
1: No, 12 and inches the... and four, to 43 inches. I didn't say centimetres.
2: Sorry.
1: Yeah, inches.
2: No.
1: Just inches. But... So that's not bad. You got to think, Cody, what are you, about 2 inch?
2: No, but I'm saying, how's this manta ray...
1: Well, I think they like it. They must like it. They're like, oh, come aboard. Just go for a little bit of a swimmy. And they take him. But it's actually affecting the manta ray, and it's making him sick. Is that right, James? Yeah.
3: James knows way too much about this, James.
5: I may have sent the Smithsonian.
1: Well, James sent me this. I was asleep last night, and I woke up at about 1:45 this morning to I've only sent this to you, and I read it with my glazy eyes trying to open, and it was a fish up in a bum hole getting a lift, and I'm like, brilliant, out of six.
2: Finally.
1: And that's why
2: Where's
1: they're called
2: David
1: a,
2: Attenborough?
1: Yeah, and that's why they're called a sucker fish. They travel hundreds of kilometres in a manta ray's bum hole.
3: Are you proud of yourself, James? You did this.
1: Don't you think that's amazing?
5: This is exactly how I thought it would go.
1: Yeah. But don't you think that's amazing? How good is
3: it? I think there's so many amazing things in the ocean. I think it's amazing that a male seahorse carries the baby and is impregnated.
1: Which is incredible. Yeah. But manta ray has fish up its bum hole and travels. It's like these reamers. They get their little portable water phone and they're like, call the Uber, and then the manta ray comes along and bang. This is a clean bum hole.
3: Are they going up other fish or is it just the manta ray? Manta ray?
1: Well, I'm glad you asked that, Fiona. I think you pretty much just said, what other fish do the reamers
3: catch a ride with?
1: Up the bum hole is what you said.
3: I'm
1: pretty sure that's what you said. And I think it's whales.
2: That makes more sense.
3: There's more room in there. That's like getting a limo.
1: Just a stretch lump. Whale sharks. They also do. So this, I find this incredible. It's just an amazing place, the ocean, isn't it?
3: Have you got photos?
1: Yep. There's a little fish up its bum. There we go. That's up its bum
2: again.
1: Just there. Oh, God.
2: When you say you find this incredible, the ocean's an amazing place, The bit you're finding incredible is an animal in another animal's bum.
1: Yeah.
2: And you've never brought up the ocean at any other time.
1: No, because I don't really like the ocean.
3: I didn't expect. I don't know why. When you were describing this, I just imagined like a little hand or a fin hanging on.
1: No, that's the whole thing.
3: Its full head is right up there.
1: No, they
3: that
1: travel,
3: is disgusting.
1: They want to travel in comfort. They just don't want to.
3: Please.
1: They just don't want to ream it. They want to go right in there. Thank you.
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8: 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A crash in Flemington being attended to. Smithfield Road northbound at Epsom Road. The left-hand lane out of action. A collision two on the Calder City Ban at Green Gully Road. All vehicles in the left-hand emergency lane. Word of a crash, Deer Park. Station Road southbound at Ballarat Road. A few brake lights forming now on the Monash City Bound from Narre Warren North Road to the South Gippsland Freeway. 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
1: Hey, I'm Michaela Savage. 4 teenagers have been charged over a violent home invasion. A 23-year-old man's hand was cut off during the ordeal in Sydney's southwest last month. The teens are all due to appear in a children's court today. Block 3 of hearings as part of the Royal Commission on Anti-Semitism and Social Cohesion continue today. Yesterday, the eSafety Commissioner said the watchdogs found it tricky to get social media platforms to remove harmful content, revealing she's concerned about them fighting for the right to distribute and monetize gory content. A record year for the National Debt Helpline, with 183,000 Aussies reaching out for assistance over the past 12 months. That's more than ever before, up 9% from the previous financial year. 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
1: 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Showers with a top of 15 degrees for Melbourne today, a shower or two tomorrow and a top of 13. 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

0: Yeah, it is. You made it, Melbourne. Good morning. It is 6:34 and you've got the Foxes, Fifi, Fev and Nick this morning on a Friday before the wedding of the year.
1: Taylor Swift and Travis Kelce are getting hitched. Standing in a wedding dress, staring at the sunset. Celebrating the wedding of the year.
0: All happening this weekend. New York City, the place to be. Taylor Swift, Travis Kelce. This is the rumoured weekend that they are getting hitched for good. But, Fev,
2: you've had this, thought for a while now that it's all done. It's already signed and sealed.
3: They reckon that she's going to get married to the public at MSG,
4: Madison Square Garden.
3: They're going to hire it out, which is like $3 million or something. They're going to hire it out because underneath there's tunnels.
5: But no one can get 1,000 people?
3: Yeah, but no one can get in there. So it's just going to be real intimate. But they've already got married. But Travis and Jason Kelce do a podcast. They've never taken a week off. They've done a podcast every week. They didn't do one last week.
2: Ooh.
5: Mm.
3: They were all both off.
5: So they are saying they've invited 1,000 people to Madison Square Gardens for this wedding.
4: Madison Square Gardens?
5: Yeah.
4: Chucking an S on the end.
3: Yeah. What is it?
4: Sound like some of my mates up in Northlands, bros. Let's go Northlands. Go High Points. Let's go Madison Square Gardens.
0: Oh, MSG's where it's happening. There's roadblocks out the front. There's camera crews there and everything. And the Fox is all over it. The moment the ring is on Taylor's finger, we are going all Taylor all day long. So keep it locked on Melbourne's number one hip music station. With the Foxes, Fifi, Fev and Nick, as we shake it off going into a Friday and celebrating Taylor Swift getting hitched on Melbourne's number one hit music station, The Fox.

0: Rumoured to be entering her wedding era with Travis Kelce this weekend, Taylor Swift, and we are all over it. We are live for the moment it drops on Melbourne's number one hit music station. This is 101.9 The Fox. Right now, you're getting to work at 6:40 with Fifi, Fev and Nick on a Friday.
1: Okay, online shopping. I want to know if anyone else has experienced this, because this happens to me a little bit. I'll give you an example. Last night, so I've got a jumper. One of my jumpers, I love. It's but it's cream, and it can get stains really easily. And it got
2: a
1: little stain on it, but also it because it's wool, it got a little pull. And I thought, oh, I really love that jumper. I want to buy another one. So I went on to the online shop, and they had it was one of those stores where you can see how many left. So it goes, oh, get in quick, because mind you, it's probably just tricking me. But it said there's only two left. And I thought, I'm grabbing them both,
2: Of course.
1: That I love that jumper so much that if they do, if it's white, if it gets stained or if it gets another pull, I've got a backup. So I put them both in my cart and then I went to pay and
2: decline.
1: No, no, it didn't decline. it got stuck. It got stuck and I went, and so I swiped off the app and I reopened it and I went back in to buy it and it said no jumpers left. And I'm like, No, you just had to, and I put them in my cart, and I was trying to, I didn't believe somebody in the 30 seconds had taken those two jumpers,
2: the two
1: last jumpers.
2: You've got to think about the amount of people in the world where you're
1: country,
2: in the country, there would be someone else on that website.
1: No, but Fev, in my brain, I knew it was me. They were in my cart, but I didn't know how to tell the computer. No, they're still over in my cart. They've gone into, you know, quarantine. Like I could tell that they were still there.
2: You're smuggling something, are you?
1: No, but do you know what I mean?
2: But someone else would have been in there and brought them as well.
1: No, Fev. So I was. Then this morning, you missed this before, but Leon saw it. So you were out of the studio on the toilet. In an ad break, I suddenly – well, you were somewhere. You weren't in the studio.
2: Where was I?
1: Leon was standing next to me, and Leon wasn't the equivalent of me winning the jackpot.
3: Oh, I've never seen you act that. Like, she never gets out of the chair. She was up and about. She's jumped out of the chair.
1: Because what happened was I had to wait almost 10 minutes, and then guess what? The jumpers were back in.
2: Oh, they're back.
1: So it's like if you have a glitch go wrong, the things that you do. This happens with tickets. You know, like when you're trying to order tickets and you pick your two seats, whether it's a sports game or a concert.
2: Yeah.
1: And there's a glitch or a timeout, and you go back to go and get those tickets.
3: Fifi was essentially battling with herself to get the same item.
1: Yeah, they were my jumpers. I'm the only one who wants them in Australia. You're telling me they're not available. I know they're available.
2: And you've got them.
1: And I've got
2: them.
1: A fight. I got them.
2: Oh, you got them. Well done.
1: Thank you.
2: Congratulations.
1: So, thank you for that. Have you ever had that happen?
2: Oh,
1: No.
2: I don't really. I buy off Instagram and they just give it to you. I don't think I've ever brought anything from a store before.
1: From an online store?
2: No. What would I buy?
1: I don't know. Clothes?
2: No.
1: Shoes?
2: That's what your kids for.
1: I don't buy aftershave. I'm trying to think of your things that you buy.
2: That's what you have.
4: He doesn't.
2: That's what you have four kids for.
1: Yeah, okay.
2: Presents. But I buy Instagram stuff. I've brought a lot of stuff off Instagram, but I just put it in the cart, pay for it, double click, bang. It takes 3 seconds.
1: Yeah, but you don't always get it.
2: Some don't turn up.
1: So some don't turn up.
2: Yeah, but that's Instagram.
1: So when you say you bought off Instagram, you've bought off scammers on Instagram.
2: I'm feeding their family.
1: How's your black soap going that takes the greys out of your beard?
2: You have got absolutely no idea, and I've left it at home
4: happened?
2: 3 days in a row. I had money taken out of my account. I must have been I'm on a program, and I don't know how to get out of it.
4: You've subscribed to the black soap.
2: I actually haven't opened it, and I know what it is because then I looked at my account, and I knew it'd come out. And it's still wrapped up in its wherever it's come from. So I might bring it in. But no one's got grey hair here. So they're soaps.
4: Well, I'm looking at one.
2: Yeah. Well, it didn't work for me.
1: He's never been greyer.
2: So it's never been. Hey, whoa.
1: No, but that's life. Like you get greyer as you get older. You don't go backwards.
2: Right. Literally George Clooney.
1: Yeah, I agree. No, I like greys. I think it looks great. What I'm saying is.
2: You can't come back from what you just said.
1: No, I can say. And I'm just saying it's not that your hairs aren't blacker. The soap's not working.
4: Yeah.
2: You can't laugh after you say something and try to be nice.
4: But it is funny. It is funny that you bought
2: it
4: and it doesn't work.
1: It's funny.
4: And also,
2: I don't know if I'm using it right.
4: You've got a subscription to soap. I've never heard of such a word.
1: You should get a subscription to? You should get a subscription to boot polish. No, black boot polish.
4: No, I don't know about that on his face.
2: Mate, imagine if I did that to my face. I'd be cancelled.
4: Big trouble.
2: Oh, black face. I wouldn't be doing that. Jesus. And, why would I put boot polish on my face?
1: I think that's what people put in their hair.
2: Yeah, I put it on my hair. I'm not putting it on my face.
4: Fev, you can't do blackface. No, you don't get it. My beard's grown. No, no, no, no, no, no, no, no. The Foxes.
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8: 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A crash being attended to in Flemington, Smithfield Road North, bound at Epsom Road, the left-hand lane blocked. A crash too for the Calder, City bound at Green Gully Road. All vehicles in the emergency lane. Speeds at 40 for the running lanes nonetheless. Word of a crash for Deer Park, Station Road southbound before Ballarat Road. In and amongst all of that, there is some good news. All train lines reporting good service. The Domain half-yearly sale has been extended until Monday. Head in store for a further 10% off already hot prices on selected indoor and outdoor furniture. Hurry, must end Monday. And now you're up to date with the Foxes, Fifi, Feb and Nick.
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3: Oh, tough morning to get outside, isn't it? Leaving the heated house or blankets, very difficult. 4 degrees is the feels like right now. We're going for a top of 15 with showers today on 101.9 The Fox. Hanging out with Fifi, Fev and Nick, the team who worked hard to bring an iconic piece of Victorian cuisine back to the pancake parlour a year or so ago. Fev, though, has been surfing on Uber Eats and has seen that it has quietly disappeared from the menu. What is it and why can you no longer get it? It's after more grabbing Milky, just the way you are on The Fox.

0: 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The Loosh bringing the golden boot to Eley Park Sharks for 2026. 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This is Fifi Fever Nick. The time is 6.53. Fev, good morning.
1: Good morning. Now, we love being on the radio and we love bringing things back or trying to save things, and we've done a really good job of it over the last, we've been together for 11 years, Nick's been here for 2, and we've loved it. And I don't know if you can recall, Fee, but something that you love and your family loves was taken off and we brought it back, and you found out that the beautiful, beautiful raspberry and rhubarb pancakes at the Pancake Parlor.
2: I love the Pancake Parlor.
1: Yeah, you love the Pancake Parlor. And it was taken off the menu. So we had a petition and we tried to get it back.

0: And it started at games. We did a jingle. It started at games. The momentum, it was like a tsunami, and it just
1: and
0: hit
1: got
0: the
1: it
0: shore.
1: Back on the menu.
0: Well, we got the CEO on a week later. It took them a week, and they're like, "Oh God, we need to do something about this."
1: It's like an elbow backflip that he's probably going to have to do. You just got to do a backflip when you make the wrong call sometimes.
0: And we got the CEO on, and she pretty much said that.
2: Hi, guys.
1: So where have we landed, Mandy?
2: There's really only one right answer, isn't there? The raspberry and rhubarb is officially back.
3: Oh, you've done it.
0: What an occasion. We're up and about. We got him in the studio. We loved him. The pancakes were beautiful.
1: I'll never forget.
0: And we were looking at, I was hungry on the couch yesterday. And this is amazing. This has come up. Remember, I was looking at Uber Eats and I had the pancake parlor and front and center. The first thing that you saw,
1: raspberry and rhubarb with the mascarpone.
0: It was there. And I'm going, look at the job we've done.
1: And we both said, let's get order those.
0: Yeah. And then we both said, oh my God, this is going so well. It's the front and center of the Uber Eats.
3: Mm. Yeah, like, wow.
1: Everyone's realized how good it is.
4: The menu option.
0: Now, breaking news, hot off the press. The
1: it's
0: pancake.
1: Off the seasonal menu. It's on the permanent menu.
0: Cute. You
4: I think half
0: that.
4: Of that was right.
0: You say that, Fiona. Now, the pancake parlor shared some very sad news with us. Unfortunately, the raspberry and rhubarb will sadly be discontinued again as it's not meeting revenue goals. It is now off the menu.

0: Has that gotten you up and about, Fee, or?
1: How you feel? She's going to cry.
2: Oh, no.
1: She's crying. Oh, I shouldn't laugh. I'm so sorry. It's gone. Hey, it's gone.
0: Well, you are wrapped.
1: What have you got? We're on air. How are you feeling?
3: It makes no sense, does it?
1: I think the bit at the end, revenue goals, just not enough people.
3: Disappointed in everyone in Melbourne.
1: Well, I just want to.
2: We're just taking that out before winter, though.
1: Well, I just want to ask. I just want to say to you, and this is what probably we had the CEO back on saying. Now, since our campaign, how often have you gone to the pancake?
3: Heaps. In fact, I went in recently the manager there said, get your usual, Miss Box. Yes. The raspberry and rhubarb mascarpone delight that's now off the menu. Well, that's disappointing.
1: It's been discontinued. Yeah.
3: Thank you for sharing that news.
1: You're welcome. News.
4: It's the Fox's Fifi Fevernick. Fifi Fevernick. 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
7: 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A crash in Flemington, Smithfield Road northbound at Epsom Road. Crews attending a lane out of action. Brake lights are plenty for the Calder Freeway. Crash citybound at Green Gully Road. It's in the emergency lane on the left-hand side. Speeds are 40 for the running lanes nonetheless, and delays back to Kings Road. Works Clyde North, Berwick, Cranbourne Road and Thompson's Road closed at the intersection. Take Greaves Road and Narre Warren Road. 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
4: Morning, I'm Michaela Savage. Police have charged a teenage boy with murder after another teen was fatally stabbed. It happened in Melbourne on Wednesday night. Two other people have been charged with lesser offences, while a 15-year-old boy has been arrested this morning for questioning. After 8 days trapped in the basement of a collapsed shopping centre, a security guard in Venezuela has been freed by rescue crews. Sadly, the death toll is continuing to climb, currently over 2,200 following those devastating twin earthquakes last week. Briefly back home, a record 180,000 people called the National Debt Helpline in the past financial year as Aussies continue to struggle to keep up with the cost of living. And pubs will be open in the early hours of tomorrow morning so we can watch the Socceroos take on Egypt in their World Cup knockout clash, while some diehard Aussie fans have made their way to Dallas for the match.
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4: 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Showers with a top of 15 degrees for Melbourne today, a shower or two tomorrow and a top of 13. 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

0: 36 minutes past 7 and you are hanging out with the Foxes, Fifi, Fev and Nick. Morning from Melbourne's number one hit music station. On a morning we need to fire up as well. It is a bit fresh outside, isn't it? But one man who has been steaming for over 20 years of his legendary footy career, we are loaning him out at the ripe old age of 45 to the Eley Park Sharks. He can still put on a show.
1: Kamala's got it, save you, little beauty!
0: What a day it was in Box Hill, the Div 5 VAFA team that is the Eley Park Sharks, Fifi.
2: It was just, what a day. And to think that, I mean, the whole idea of this, getting behind a local footy club, doing it tough, really struggling last year, 18 losses, zero wins, you got on the field for them. And think about this, it was so big there in Box Hill and Whitehorse Road. They'd usually get maybe 50 people. Thousands descended. Police cordoned off

0: just some of these stats. The canteen sales increased by over 400%.
1: Wow.
0: It was the highest attendance, obviously, for Ely Park.
2: In their history.
0: Over 2,500. More than 100 kilograms of chips were sold. Oh. And fundraising reached record levels for the local club.
2: I contributed to some of those chips. I just loved it. And I heard the captain of the Ely Park Sharks seniors, they interviewed him. And he said that he was unsure how the twos were going to go because the reserves were playing before us. They've never seen that many people watch the reserves before. He's all frightened.
1: All right, well, we're going to find out how the twos went, but more importantly, how did the Loosh go? We loaned him out from the Foxes, Fifi Fevenick, for the Ely Park Sharks. Did he get a couple on the boot? And more importantly, did they win? Fev on your footy team after Josh Fawaz, like a prayer.

0: Melbourne. Welcome to your Friday. 101.9 The Fox, 10 minutes past 7. This is Melbourne's number one hit music station with the Foxes, Fifi, Fev and Nick, where we have got a footy legend, one of the greatest forwards to play the game, just sitting on ice in the studio every single morning. So we loan him out to local footy clubs every year. Fev, on your footy team, was it the Eley Park Sharks this time, Fifi?
1: If you missed it, we want to go back and relive the big hype, particularly before the game.
2: After gathering a team, relentless training, MRI scans, and some rather dubious tattoos, it was finally time for the most high-octane game of AFL to ever grace the field.
3: One of Melbourne's worst-performing footy teams has called in a couple of heavy hitters to help turn their fortunes around. Superboot Brendan Favola and comedian Dave Hughes pulled on the boots for the Eley Park Sharks today in a third Division 5 game at Box Hill.
4: I mean, Eley Park Sharks, 18 losses last year, zero wins, and we've just got an AFL great sitting in the studio every day that we can loan out.
5: It's great for the community, it's great for local footy.
6: Community. Everyone's having a great time.
7: And everyone was excited to see Fifi, Fev and Husey, including some old friends.
8: Oh, hi! Josh from the Underdog.
4: Oh, Joshy! How are you? How cool is this?
5: How are you? Getting kisses.
9: Hello, how are you?
4: How are you?
9: I'm focused.
7: Husey's laser focus on his brutal training regime had him checking mirrors.
6: Look at these guns. Look, what are you laughing at, mate?
10: Laughing at all the hair on top of your shoulder. What is that?
6: Well, I don't know, mate. I'm not a manscaper.
7: But there was one thing he didn't focus on that could put the whole game at jeopardy.
6: I've got my wife come with my mouth guard. And so she's coming. Okay. Maybe give her a call and just see where she's at. Oh, don't be... panic over, but yeah, so...
7: The clock was ticking towards kickoff, and Husey was starting to get desperate.
6: My wife's bringing my bloody mouth guard out. She's not here yet. I don't think she loves me. Yeah.
11: Can you share mouth guards or not?
7: And with minutes before the game start, the stress was...

0: getting to it.
1: These are actual Justin Martin boots from 2017, and they fit like Cinderella, you know? Just like, nah, let's focus, stay in the moment. My wife hasn't turned up yet. She's got my mouth guard. Do they, if you're not wearing a mouth, can you wear, not, do you have to wear a mouth guard?
2: You don't have to.
1: You don't have to.
2: If you're religious,
1: my teeth, anyways, who cares?
0: I'm sure his dental insurance will have it covered. The last thing to do before the game kicks off.
3: Here we go, go Sharks.
0: Was a good old fashioned pump up speech.
3: Ely Park! Ely Park!
1: Inspiring speech.
4: Beautiful, Fee, just beautiful.
5: It was.
3: That wasn't actually the speech. I think it's coming up.
5: It's coming up, and the speech was inspired. But I've never seen a man more nervous. The more nervous he was, the more crap that come out of his mouth. He just was speaking for no reason. He was sitting there. He came in. He was fully dressed, had all his boots on. I hadn't even got changed yet, and he was full dressed. Full enough sitting there, and he was that nervous. It was, mate, what a build-up. What a build-up. The crowd was massive, and we were about to run out and take to the field.
6: Oh, it was the biggest day in Ely Park Sharks history, Fev. So we had to make sure the boys felt the moment in the locker rooms before the game. We got one of the master motivators of world sport to help us out, and in minutes, you will find out how they fired up the Ely Park Sharks with Fev on your footy team for 2026.
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10: The Eastern Freeway will be closed in both directions between Bulleen Road and Springvale Road from 10 p.m. tonight to 5 a.m. Monday. Significant delays expected. Search Big Build for more info. A crash on the Calder causing grief this morning at Green Gully Road, city bound. It's in the emergency lane on the left-hand side there, but speeds at 40 for the running lane. And everyone slowing for a look, of course. Delays back to Kings Road. Elsewhere, word of a crash for the Hume Freeway, city bound just after Craigieburn Road. And brake lights now on the Monash heading city bound from Wellington Road to Warragul Road. 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
6: Hey, how are you? 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
7: 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Busy, busy, busy.
6: Yeah. 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It looks great, by the way.
7: Don't remind me about that place.
6: Oh, okay.
7: Sorry, you're right. 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
6: What happened?
7: Well, I did my tax return, thought it was all hunky-dory, but I missed a 50K job on that building around the corner that was reported by the head contractor. 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
6: Oh, that's tough.
7: They even made me do record-keeping training and review how I track and report my income.
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15: Oh, it is a morning for the electric blanket or heated seats if you're lucky enough in the car. Feels like 4 degrees up to 15 and showers today on 101.9 The Fox, 7.19. Where Fifi, Fev and Nick have loaned out Fev on your footy team to the Eley Park Sharks. The moment has nearly arrived for the boys to run onto Whitehorse Reserve in Box Hill. They'll do it after Harry Styles, American Girls at the Fox. Morning.

0: The American girl, the world's eyes are on Taylor Swift, Travis Kelce. Are they getting married this weekend? We've got all the details we know after the 7:30 news on Melbourne's number one hit music station. You are with the Foxes, Fifi, Fev, and Nick. We're right now. We are in the locker rooms at White Horse Reserve, Box Hill, with the Ely Park Sharks and the biggest game of their lives. All right, Brendan Favola and Dave Hughes about to pull on the boots for the guys. So we need to motivate them with one of the greatest voices in world sport. You might just want to run through brick walls after this fire up.
1: Fev, on your footy team, it has all led to this moment.
2: Ely Park! Ely Park! Ely Park! Thank you for having me today. I would like to start by saying, in the great words of one of my mentors and one of my inspirations, you may be familiar with her. Her name is Elsa, and she says, let go of the past, let it go. And then in the words of one of my other idols, Moana, how far we will go, Ely Park. And that is what today is all about. You have got this. Not only do you have one of the country's premier stand-up comedians, this man is much loved. He can turn any room. He can take the roof off, the ceiling off.
3: And I have a gig in Sydney tonight, so...
2: please keep him safe, but you do have the AFL's greatest full forward of all time. Yeah. And you know what you're all going to do? Kick it to him!
3: Unless he's covered, then look for other options.
2: Okay, are we ready, boys? You've got this? Yeah.
4: Find the fire!
2: Guys, like Phil Jackson said, you go and you win this for me! Win this for me! This is our last dance, everybody! I'm Phil Jackson! Thank you very much!
5: Sorry.
6: This is our last dance, everybody. I'm Phil Jackson.
7: And because it's been edited and great for just Fee, I wanted to get what actually happened. Oh. Now, Fee's come in and done her speech, and then our wonderful coach Ben comes back in.
6: Yep.
7: And then Fee come back in.
4: Find the fire!
8: Find the fire, light it within, make it burn, okay? Today's about the Ely Park, not yourselves individually. It's a team game. Let's make it happen.
2: Frozen! Let's fire! Okay, let's fire!
9: I was going with the frozen theme, and Ben was going with the fire theme,
7: The whole meeting was like about find the fire, because Fee wasn't in there at that time. He's like, you want to find the fire? Fee goes, don't worry about the fire! We've got to let it go!
9: Yeah, we just had two competing ideologies.
6: Stop, drop and roll if there's a fire!
7: I'm
6: Phil Jackson at the end of a pump-up speech. Are you trying to pump yourself up or them?
0: It was unbelievable, wasn't it? But that is just the pregame. How did the match turn out? Will the Ely Park Sharks get their first win in 2 years with Fev on the field? We'll find out next.
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13: 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A crash for the Calder. City bound at Green Gully Road. All vehicles in the left-hand emergency lane. Speeds at 40 though for the running lanes. Delays back to Kings Road. Bit of an accident. Oakley, Warrunka Road southbound after Dandenong Road and the Hume Freeway city bound after Craigieburn Road. Struggling too for the Western city bound from Lakes Road to Hopkins Road. But that all said, all train lines reporting good service. 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
4: Morning, I'm Michaela Savage. A teenager has been charged over the death of another teen in Melbourne. A 15-year-old boy was found outside a medical centre with stab wounds earlier this week but couldn't be saved. A 16-year-old boy will front a children's court at a later date, charged with murder. A security guard who spent 8 days stuck under a collapsed shopping centre in Venezuela after those twin earthquakes struck last week has been freed by rescue crews. They located him on Sunday, but getting him out took over 100 hours. Tragically, over 2,200 people have been killed as a result of the quakes. The latest Guardian Essential poll has found just under 30% of Aussie respondents had a favourable view of the US, with Israel on 19%, Palestine on 21%. And live sites across the nation are set to be packed full of green and gold for Australia's World Cup knockout match against Egypt early tomorrow morning. Pubs are set to open in the early hours to welcome fans in to watch the game.
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4: 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Showers with a top of 15 degrees for Melbourne today. A shower or two tomorrow and a top of 13. And we're fueling you up for the school holidays with tanks of free fuel thanks to the Fox. 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
1: Yes, exciting. Good to see you guys.
0: Very exciting weekend coming up. A couple of big games too, of course, the World Cup, the Socceroos taking on Egypt tomorrow morning. In a few minutes, we will find out how it went when Fev was loaned out to the Ely Park Sharks to get them their first win in 2 years. But also, over in New York City at Madison Square Garden, the preps are underway for Taylor Swift's wedding.
3: So we have learned that there is a smaller event going down here at MSG Thursday night for about 100 guests. And then over 1,100 guests are expected to descend on this iconic New York City stadium for the big event Friday night. So we don't know what exactly is going to be happening, if Taylor Swift's actually going to be walking down the aisle. They could already potentially be married, but what we know is that this is the big wedding weekend.
0: We have got Swifties on the ground ready at any moment. So you keep it locked to Melbourne's number one Taylor Swift station, the Fox. All right, we're going to go all Taylor all day when she does get married, and we're going to play you Karma right now for your Friday morning, 7:34. Hanging out on Melbourne's number one hit music station, the Fox's Fifi Fevenin.

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0: a chilly start this morning, isn't it? 15 degrees, patchy showers expected today for a Friday. 101 on the Fox, 7:40. You're hanging out with Fifi, Fev and Nick. All right, now is the time. Fev has been loaned out to the Eley Park Sharks Vaffa footy team to try and get them their first win in 2 years. The boys have been pumped up in the locker room. They are ready to run through that banner and win this game. Let's go.
1: It was finally time for kickoff. Will Fev help them dominate, or will he be a fish out of water?
2: Oh, Brown 5, VFA 3rd, Division 5. There's a bid on the line here today for these two clubs. It's the Eley Park Sharks up against Mary Salesian Saints.
3: Go, Hughie, go! Come on, Hughie, go! Get out of here.
4: Come on. Play about to get underway here, and we're off and running.
5: Come on!
6: And while the boys were talking tactics on the field...
7: Left post.
8: Left, yeah.
7: Post, just inside left post.
8: Yeah.
7: Wind's going a bit this way.
6: Oh. Fifi was, well, doing Fifi stuff.
9: Oh, my gosh, where's all the face paint happening? It's fabulous. Hey, guys, do you want to get a photo?
6: And St Mary's got off to an early start.
4: Not paid a mark.
7: Off the ground.
4: Oh. And it's a goal. Oh, no. There we have it. St Mary's Salesian. Putting on a clinic to start this one.
6: But it didn't stop the Sharks from scoring.
2: Here's a big kick there.
4: Beautiful drop punt. Come from outside 50. What a goal.
9: There's a big boy. There's a big man. He's got it and he scored a goal!
7: There it is.
9: The baller, that's what we're talking about.
4: What did you expect him to score this early in the game?
9: I expected it a bit earlier, actually. Oh.
6: And with the first quarter up, the coach departed some wisdom onto Hughesy.
10: When you're on, I need you to engage the opposition player, OK? Yeah, tell them to come and talk to you and just tell them jokes. That way, at least they're out of the contest, all right?
11: All right, yeah.
7: So hold on, the plan is Hughesy tells jokes.
6: And his words of wisdom went further than expected.
4: Hughesy gets the handball for a goal! Yeah. He gets it! Cherry picker Hughesy!
2: Eley Park Sharks have the lead at halftime by 18 points.
6: And it was finally time for an Amy Shark interlude.
12: Tell them all I said hi. Hope you've been well. You've been asleep while I've been in hell.
13: Are we the Sharks winning now?
14: Yeah!
13: That's what we want. Hughesy is still alive.
6: But after half-time, the game started taking a turn.
3: Let's get a couple early, boys. Push across, push across, push across. I've got it, I've got it. I've got the mark. I've got the mark. Pass it!
5: Kick it to Fair! Oh, get it to Fair!
9: Oh,
5: he's
9: lost!
5: There he goes. Go, Fair!
3: Hey, umpire, you can't bounce it in the goal square. It's either a free kick or a ball up.
6: And with things looking shaky for Eley Park, it finally happened.
15: Okay,
11: there's three in it.
3: We're up?
11: No.
5: Oh. Oh. Let's go, Sharks!
4: Ball thrown up, tap down, tackle. Shouts for holding the ball, not given.
2: There it is!
4: St. Mary Salesian have won this one in a 4-point thriller. 5 goals from Brendan Favola wasn't enough to get Eley Park home.
6: The full-time siren blew a... Oh, wait, this is the end. I gotta... Hang on.
1: The full-time siren blew across Eley Park. Even with Fev on their footy team, Eley Park was no match for St. Mary's.
6: Personally, I think JB put it best.
11: At least it didn't rain.
16: At least it didn't rain.
17: That was really
18: well,
17: fun.
18: Well done, St. Mary's Salesian.
17: Yeah, they took
18: thirds,
17: the win.
18: Division 5. But what a performance from the Eley Park Sharks.
17: Yeah,
18: what a team.
17: We just ran out of legs. We had no... Well, Hughesy left at half-time.
18: You just Carlton did it at the end.
17: Yeah, we did.
18: Like, seriously.
17: And I remember Bennett at three-quarter time said, we don't have any interchange. And I was like, oh, that's no good. We ran out. We had a few injuries.
16: Oh no!
17: So we ran out of run.
18: You were playing out on the wing.
17: Yeah.
18: I don't know what it was. I was going to be frustrated.
17: There was a few players that just wanted a bit of me time, and they just tried to really just try to get their own. I don't know what they were thinking. It was a pretty simple game plan.
18: Do you know
17: just
18: what? Let's think about it.
17: Direction.
18: Thousands of people at a game that the boys would usually get.
17: Yeah, 50.
18: 50 maybe. Yeah. Why not? All wanting to enjoy the moment. Incredible. And let's remember, 400% up at the kiosk. The most fundraising records reached for the in history for the local club. It was absolutely huge. We loved being there with everybody in Box Hill.
17: I'll tell you who was huge in the last quarter when we got behind was the Juice Newton.
16: Oh, yeah.
17: Kicked his first snag of the year and he was up
8: under
17: and about.
8: Under pressure at the very end.
17: He's like, come on, Sharks! And I'm like, he is up and about. But what a crowd, what a day. Well done to all our team. Well done to the Ely Park Sharks and also St. Mary's. And the umpires, they all did a great job. I think it was the first time they've ever had that many umpires.
18: Yeah.
17: And they were actually good umpires because they usually get the old blokes with they're no good. The blokes that we get at East Sunbury, they're on their way out. And well done to all the people that came. You can't buy that sort of fun.
18: No, not for local footy.
17: It's just local footy.
18: And it was so good.
17: We brought the love back.
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21: 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A crash for the Eastern Freeway. It's citybound after Doncaster Road causing grief delays back past Middleby Road. Give it a miss and take Whitehorse Road instead. Elsewhere, a broken down truck for Watsonia on the Greensboro Bypass heading southbound or citybound if you prefer, just after Grimshaw Street. And where to a crash, Oakley, Warragul Road southbound after Dandenong Road. Want that big deal feeling? You can this Prime Day. 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
4: 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Fifi, Fev and Nick. Well, we've got an Instagram hack for you coming up. 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What are Fifi, Fev and Nick's most searched topics as well? We're going to know in 6 minutes. This is Kato and John. Turn the lights on Friday with the Foxes. Fifi, Fev and Nick.

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0: 7:57 this morning. This is the Foxes, Fifi, Feather, Nick. 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If you're searching for your dream home, Harcourts make it possible. 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
1: Think about a few years ago, well, let's say 10 years ago, when Instagram, Facebook, that was even a bit earlier. Gosh,
2: MySpace.
1: Time's going so fast, maybe 15. Anyway, it used to be you chose who you followed, you chose what you wanted to see, but these companies have just gotten a hold of us and now they tell us what they want us to see. So these algorithms and things that you don't follow that pop up in your feed. And the producers here were explaining to me yesterday how you can fix that, because I often get things I'm like, I don't even want that in my feed. And
2: I get that because you send me some grim stuff.
1: Well, you messed up. You really messed up my algorithm.
2: No, you messed up my algorithm.
1: Don't
2: point fingers, baby.
1: Now, let's do a live experiment, guys. Let's find out what, because you can, there is now a way in Instagram where you can find out what your algorithm is. What topics are in your algorithm. So go into your feed right now, open a reel, and when you open the reel, turn your volume down.
2: I've got some cook unit.
1: Do you want to build a meth lab? That's what I just heard.
0: Is that what it said?
1: It said, do you want to build a meth lab?
2: Yeah. It's a bike that's cooked.
1: Now, in the top right-hand corner, you'll see those love hearts. Click on the love heart and it says your algorithm.
2: Yep.
1: So, Fev, what is in your algorithm?
2: I have relaxation therapy, number one, radio industry, Formula One, AFL jokes, family moments, spa experiences, podcast humour, and charity event and golf.
1: Wow. Yeah, that's about right.
2: Yeah. Why are you so shocked?
1: Because you send me so many things that aren't in that algorithm, so I'm wondering how you see it.
2: Obviously, I don't.
1: Okay, maybe not.
3: Well, Fev's trying to change it, but he's clearly up against it.
1: Yeah. Nick, what do you got?
3: I've got, stand-up comedy, irony and humour, parenting struggles, martial arts, motivation, gym, positive parenting, marriage goals, self-care.
2: Are you okay?
3: No.
2: It actually says a little bit of text, too. Have you got the text?
3: Yeah,
1: What's the text?
3: It says, lately you've been enjoying laughing at life's absurdities, parenting war stories, and humour that pokes fun at itself.
2: Mine says, lately you've been calming treatments, behind-the-scenes radio stories, and high-speed racing drama.
1: Well, mine is based on your activity summarised by AI, you're into basketball, Michael Jordan, Chicago Bulls, bedroom cabinetry, luxury interior design, entry decor inspiration. Oh, and corruption.
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7: 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Bit of a shambles on the Eastern Freeway. Crash citybound after Doncaster Road. Just one lane squeezing by. Speeds at 40, which of course is redundant. Delays back past Middleborough Road. Exit as early as you can. You can take the Maroondah Highway, Whitehorse Road instead to get into town. Not too bad elsewhere. A broken down truck, Watsonia, Greensboro Bypass, southbound after Grimshaw Street. The Westgate moving nicely over the bridge, which is surprising. 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
9: Morning, I'm Michaela Savage. Public hearings as part of the Royal Commission on Anti-Semitism and Social Cohesion continue in Sydney today. Yesterday, the eSafety Commissioner revealed mainstream platforms, including X, are fighting for the right and ability to distribute and monetise gory content, detailing difficulties the watchdog has faced trying to get harmful content removed. The Deputy Liberal Leader has fired back after the Communications Minister hit out at the Coalition for pushing for a Senate inquiry into Labor's legislation strengthening the social media ban. Jane Hume telling Seven it's a Labor beat-up.
8: Now, we're not in Parliament for the next 6 weeks. Why not use that time to make sure that this legislation is right, that it's going to work this time?
9: Aussies are reaching out for help to deal with debt more than ever before. Over 183,000 people called the National Debt Helpline in the last 12 months. It's almost a 10% increase on the previous financial year. And another early wake-up tomorrow for fans watching the Socceroos knockout clash with Egypt in the FIFA World Cup.
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9: 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A shower or two tomorrow and a top of 13. 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

0: Socceroos Fever taking over the Fox today from 9 with the Fox's R&B Fridays. We're going to play you Socceroos pump-up anthems all day long. I do wonder, guys, where Fee's going to be watching the game against Egypt 4 a.m. tomorrow. Won't be Fed Square or Marble Stadium, Amy Park. It might not even be at home. You're about to start a reno there?
1: I realise now you can live through and put up with things you didn't think you could when you're going through a reno.
2: Reno hasn't started.
1: I know, that's what I'm worried about.
2: You've had Uber Eats for 2 nights in a row and you're like, I'm actually a brave warrior. And I can push through anything.
3: Literally laying in her bed, got her power, got her TV, got everything. It's just a couple of little utensils that she hasn't
2: nothing
3: got.
2: Nothing can stop me.
3: I am a camper.
2: My limits are further than I ever knew.
1: The bathroom was packed up and I need to find tweezers. And I went, where are the tweezers?
3: Nick's.
0: Oh, goodness. It is all going on at Fee's house at the moment. But she's made a pretty interesting discovery. I love when people do renos and they find things they didn't know about. All right. After Alex Warren, Fever Dream, we find out what it is with the Foxes, Fifi, Fever, Nick. It is Friday morning, Melbourne's number one hit music station.

0: Melbourne, I hope you lay it up for this Friday morning. It's a fresh start. Other than that, quite clear on Melbourne's number one hit music station. This is the Foxes, Fifi, Fev and Nick. It is 8:07.
1: In the midst of renovations, home renos, bathrooms, kitchen. Never done a reno, never lived through it. I've chosen not to live through this one, hence I've moved in with Mum.
2: Yeah.
1: The kids and I are camping with Mum. I say camping because...
3: That's what you're actually in the middle of.
1: What?
3: Because you're saying you're in the middle of a reno as if you're going home like Scotty Cam.

0: He sits on Pearl's front veranda. Hey, left, right. Hey.
1: Are you checking up a lot?
0: Make the garage bigger. I can't get in
2: no,
0: it.
2: No, I've stopped checking up because I did check up.
1: Because you don't know what to check up on.
2: No, exactly.
1: Because you're not a builder. Yeah.
2: Well, okay, it's funny you say that. I don't know much. And I'm not a house person. I live in a house.
0: Yes.
2: I live in one. In that way, I'm a house
0: well
2: person.
0: Well done. You live in a house. Well done.
1: Wow.
0: Well done.
1: What a brag.
0: Yeah.
1: I'm not homeless.
0: It's a castle with a moat.
2: Reno in my ensuite. And that's ensuite, I'm a big believer in you spend so much time in certain areas of your house. Spend money on your beds, your bedroom, make that your sanctuary.
0: Toilet.
2: Make your bathroom exactly how you want it. And I decided, and this might surprise you guys, I love heat.
0: Oh,
2: I'm a big fan of heat.
0: Mm, yeah. We're
2: and
0: in Bali right now.
2: I'm in our studio sitting on an electric blanket.
1: Yeah.
2: I like everything cozy.
0: Mm-hmm.
2: And I thought to myself, you know what? While we're ripping up this ensuite, I'm going to put in underfloor heating. So I can put that on.
1: I didn't even know that was a thing.
2: That is a thing, Nick.
0: Well, we've got that.
2: So you get up in the morning, and we get up very early, and I go into the bathroom because I've already got my heated toilet.
0: Mm.
2: I can't sit on toilet seats that aren't heated anymore. That's I figured
1: Again.
2: That out when I went to Japan. They've all got heated seating.
0: Oh, they're the best.
1: Are you a reptile?
2: I don't know.
1: I've just got to check. Well, there's a lot of heat.
0: Well, Phil just walked into the studio and he said, this is so hot.
1: I know.
0: He goes, it's moist in here.
2: Mm. Like feeling hot. We love it hot.
3: The air is thick.
2: That's the boys have made it thick. But anyway, so I thought,
0: how? Because of our brains.
2: Yep, that. now, I just thought, I'm going to have amazing heated flooring. So I thought this is great because it's one of the things when we get up in winter and we get up at 4 a.m. and cold and there's a chill on the air. And I thought if I can walk into my ensuite and have a heated floor, oh, that's amazing. They'll love that.
1: See, that is smart because I walk into the bathroom and it's a cold floor and I let the rage consume me.
0: Depends on how
1: can I get out of this
0: every
1: day.
2: So
0: I got
2: a call the other day. Had ordered the heated flooring, so that's on order. Deposits down, and the tradies were busy tearing up the tiles in my ensuite, and said, "Why are you ordering heated flooring? Because you've already got it." I've lived in that house for 13 years, and I didn't know I already had underfloor heating in the bathroom.
0: No, hey, at least you can get a new one.
2: How did I live without so underfloor heating when I actually had it?
0: Yeah. How did you not know that?
2: I don't know. And then they said to me.
1: You have been living with it.
2: Yes.
1: Yeah. You just haven't turned it on. Where's the switch?
2: It's on the wall. And they said, did you see that? And I went, yeah, I just didn't know what it did.
4: So good.
2: I didn't know what that was. It was just a little white box.
0: So
2: I didn't bother with it.
0: Cancel the deposit?
2: Absolutely. Yeah. Cancelled the underfloor heating.
0: Yeah.
2: I've already got it.
0: Have you got the towel, the walls and that?
2: Yeah.
0: The towel?
2: And that's
0: part of it?
2: To make me not sound so stupid, I think I thought that white switch was to do with the heated towel rack because I've got the heated towel rack.
1: Oh, my God.
2: I've got to heat everything. Why
0: heated
2: not?
0: Heated towel racks are good. Because when you get out of the shower, it's actually pretty nice.
1: Why not? I didn't even realise these things are possible. You're telling me.
2: Nick, think about it. Cold. We live in Melbourne. It's winter. It's cold.
1: I know. I ride a bike in winter. It's freezing.
0: Hero.
2: Anyway, that was something I didn't know I had. And you know what? You're laughing. And yeah, I get it. Everyone's laughing at my expense. But I'm not the only one. People live with things they don't know they have.
0: Yeah.
2: I've
0: got a family.
2: Well, you're very aware that you've got one.
1: What?
2: I had an in-sinkerator and didn't know what to do with it,
0: to be
2: honest.
0: Is that where you put the food in?
2: Yeah, you pressed a button.
0: Yeah, that's dangerous.
2: I found out after a few years because my plumber, Craig, came and I had a bad smell in the kitchen. And he said, well, you've got to flush out that in-sinkerator. And I said, I just didn't bother with it. Like, I knew there was something happening. I knew there was a button. And I saw blades and went, oh, I'll just steer clear of it. But what can happen if you don't flush out your in-sinkerator? It just catches food and water and it stinks.
0: Yeah, it stinks.
2: I am asking this question. What didn't you know you had in your house?
1: Mm. Well, you've still got my favourite.
2: Yes, Fev. A few years ago.
1: You wanted to get solar installed and then the guy came out and went, yeah, you got it.
0: But how do you know it's on your roof? You can't.
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3: 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Crews are attending a crash on the Eastern Freeway and it is a shambles citybound after Doncaster Road. Just one lane squeezing by and traffic is quite literally not moving. Delays back past Middleburg Road. Give it a wide berth this morning and take Whitehorse Road instead. Elsewhere, a broken down truck for Watsonia at the Greensboro Bypass southbound after Grimshaw Street blocking a lane. There is some good news this morning. 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

0: 8:17 on 101.9 The Fox. Ed Sheeran's mate Taylor Swift maybe just saying I do this weekend to Travis Kelce in the wedding of the year. The Fox's Fifi Fever Nick will tell you everything you need to know after 8:30 this morning, guys.
1: I am in the middle of renovations at the moment, living with my mum. My girls and I camping with her. I say camping because everything's just on the floor in piles. Like when you don't have drawers or wardrobes, or you're just like putting stuff wherever you can in someone's house. And unfortunately for mum, that's hers.
2: Do you have the Balinese ornaments out the front or inside? Because it's very tropical in your house.
1: No, yeah. No.
3: Is Pearl getting around in the heat?
1: No, but Pearl, well, I brought one of my heaters over from my house so I could have an extra heater at mum's.
3: Sorry, you've got portable heaters inside your house.
1: Yes.
3: That's already Dubai.
1: Yes, yeah, right. Absolutely. Now, I was saying when I, in Reno, in my ensuite, the bathroom, I thought, yes, put underfloor heating in, more heat.
0: Mm-hmm.
1: And after putting the order through, I was told by the tilers who were ripping the floor up, you've already got it.
0: Mm.
1: And I can't believe, 13 years ago I bought the house. And just never knew. Maybe that was the real estate agent's issue. That should have been on the list of things that was in the house.
2: Yeah, it would have been.
1: Anyway,
2: it would have been.
1: Underfloor heating in the bathroom. And I didn't use it. And I've had cold feet this whole time.
2: I don't reckon your feet would have been cold.
1: Could have been warmer.
2: And look at the positives. You've saved heaps of money on power.
1: Thank you, Fev. You're right.
3: Yeah.
1: And now I'm about to really blow it because I'm going to get that when I get back into that bathroom. But it's funny because then, firstly, having somebody look at me in the eye and go, but what did you think that switch was on the wall? Just never really thought about it. And I would say that for a few switches in my house. I don't really know what they do.
3: You haven't had a go.
1: Yeah. No.
3: Maybe you just don't pick it up. You just don't pick it up when you sit. Like I know Lutie's always telling me off because I don't notice plants in the house. She'll be like, did you water the big? And I'm like, what is it? And she points at it and I'm like, I never noticed that. And she's like, that is massive.
2: Didn't notice 100 marijuana trees out the back?
3: No, officer. No, I did not.
1: I've got an intercom system, but I've never used that.
2: No, you don't use that.
1: Like,
2: your kids aren't old
1: just
2: enough
1: press
2: yet.
1: Upstairs, like, yeah. Hi, dinner's ready.
3: Yeah, well, you never leave them alone.
1: Exactly.
3: Yeah,
2: they're always next to you.
3: You're on them like white on rice.
1: I am not alone.
2: Do they have one in the escape room?
1: There's no escape room. I'm not alone. Vicky from Mount Waverley. Hi, Vicky.
4: Good morning, guys.
2: Morning.
1: Vicky,
2: morning.
1: What didn't you notice that you had?
4: In my old car, I had heated car seats for 5 years until I sold it. And had no idea. It just looked like a hockey stick with some things coming out of it. I had no idea what that button was.
1: Vicky, you missed out. I live for my heated seats.
2: It does look like a hockey stick. I know exactly what you're talking about. Anything in the house though, Vic?
4: No, not in the house, no. Yeah. No, just the car seats. Missed out for 5 years on the heated bodies.
1: Oh, that's exactly how I'm feeling, Vicky. That when you don't know, that's a big miss, Vic. There's nothing better than a heated seat in a car. You feel.
2: But you're both happy and you haven't missed out on anything.
1: But we're saying we have missed it.
2: But did you?
1: We did. We could have been living a better life. And didn't
3: I trick Lucy. I'll put the heat seater on for her.
2: I do it to my dad all the time.
3: Yeah.
2: Oh, I do it all the time.
3: And she thinks she's wet herself or something.
2: Yeah, mate, I do it all the time. It's the best gag ever.
3: Yeah.
2: When it's like
3: people
2: a warm summer day.
3: They're
2: like, oh, Jesus Christ, this seat's on. It's the best. And you sit there for ages. It takes a while to heat up. And you sit there like a little kid.
3: Yeah.
2: And then they go, oh, and you just look. Got him.
1: Jackie in Frankston South. Hi, Jackie.
5: Good morning, guys. How are we?
1: Great, Jack. What did you not know you had in your house?
5: All right, so similar heating-related story. I moved into my house about 15, 16 years ago and was very excited that it had a wood-fired heater. So I went and bought a whole lot of kindling and a full trailer load of firewood just to discover that it was an electric heater.
3: Oh.
1: that's easy to fall for.
5: And it was plugged into the wall, but I assumed that was for the fan.
2: Oh, that's easy.
5: That wasn't until I went to open it and realised the door didn't open.
1: It was fake wood in there. Good convincing fake wood, though.
5: Yes.
1: I get that, Jackie.
2: Yeah, I
1: don't understand because I love fireplaces and I don't understand it. Like, I don't understand which ones are, what's gas, electric, you're pouring some ethanol.
2: It's time to turn the switch back on. Switch it on quick.
3: Hot in your house that your brain's not working.
2: Yeah. It's so
3: you've
2: hot
3: actually
2: in here.
3: Cooked yourself.
2: It's after 9 o'clock and she's got a glitch.
3: Like Cinderella.
2: She's got a glitch.
1: Sherry from Windham Vale. Hi, Sherry.
6: Hi there. How are you?
1: Good, Sherry.
3: G'day, Sherry.
1: What did you not know you had?
6: Well, I've got two. First of all, we had the cat come in and it was pulling up the carpet and we thought, what's them hinges there? We discovered that we had a speller.
2: That's cool.
6: That's nothing. That's okay. There was nothing down there.
1: Yeah.
6: But
1: yeah,
6: my girlfriend who lived up the road, they had eight kids, great big house that was built on the hill. We used to actually go in the garage and go through a secret door and into their bottom back room. But they'd lived there for 30 years. All the kids had moved out. And then they had somebody coming in doing renovations. He came in and he said, what's this? And he started banging on the bottom of the floor. They've ended up, they've pulled the floorboards up. There was two full rooms downstairs that was SP bookies. There was tables with telephones connected, the whole lot. All eight kids lived there for 30 years and didn't know it was there.
1: Didn't know that was there. Was it like a spy agency under the ground?
6: Yep, yep.
3: Like a booking, like a tote.
6: It was SP booking and where they used to ring up, you weren't allowed to bet. Yeah.
2: Oh. Yeah. Oh, or could have been
3: a fun fritzel.
2: Something. Yeah, that's
1: well. That's right. You don't.
2: You took the words right out of my mouth.
1: Don't want to find extra rooms under floorboards.
3: Unless it's that one.
2: I might own some of that house then. The Foxes.
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10: 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Crash citybound after Doncaster Road. Just one lane open. Delays back past Middleborough Road. Exit early. Take Whitehorse Road. A crash Deer Park. Station Road southbound at Ballarat Road. Two lanes blocked. Then a broken down truck. Watsonia. The Greens were bypassed southbound after Grimshaw Street blocking a lane. Grab the Subway $10 value meal. 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And now you're up to date with the Foxes, Fifi, Fev and Nick.
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13: Morning, I'm Michaela Savage. The eSafety Commissioner is concerned about mainstream social media platforms fighting for the right and ability to distribute and monetize gory content. Julian Mingrant has fronted the Royal Commission on Anti-Semitism and Social Cohesion. Block 3 of the public hearings continues today. One of the main focus points is the spread of anti-Semitic content online. A 16-year-old boy has been charged with murder after another teenager was found with fatal stab wounds outside a medical centre. The 15-year-old was discovered outside Craigieburn Community Hospital in Melbourne's north, where staff tried to save him with CPR. Police have made several arrests with the investigation still running. And a security guard has been pulled alive from earthquake rubble in Venezuela after 8 days trapped underground. Rescue crews worked through 140 tons of debris to free him after a tiny concrete booth helped to shield him. Nearly 2,300 people are confirmed dead, with tens of thousands missing. Checking your Foxcast. Showers with a top of 15 degrees for Melbourne today, a shower or two tomorrow and a top of 13. And we're fueling you up for the school holidays with tanks of free fuel thanks to the Fox. So keep it locked to pop your petrol cap and to win with Melbourne's number one hit music station.
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0: Bigger. Welcome to the start of it. 8:31 with the Foxes, Fifi, Fev and Nick. There are Socceroos colours, green and gold everywhere around Melbourne this morning. Tomorrow morning, hopefully celebrating a win. Socceroos taking on Egypt. And then by Sunday, we might just be celebrating a ring on the finger.
1: Taylor Swift and Travis Kelce are getting hitched. Standing in a wedding dress, staring at the sunset. Celebrating the wedding of the year.
0: And the Fox is all over it right here at home in Melbourne, but in New York City, it is action station. Streets are blocked off. Helicopters are flying overhead. Everyone is trying to get a view into the wedding of the year between Taylor Swift and Travis Kelce. Although, Fev, you reckon this is all a big hubbub. It's all a big show, right?
2: They reckon that she's going to get married to the public at MSG,
3: Madison Square Garden.
2: Yep. They're going to hire it out, which is like $3 million or something. They're going to hire it out because underneath there's tunnels.
4: But there's a thousand people.
2: Yeah, but no one can get in there. So it's just going to be real intimate. But they've already got married.
0: There are rumours, though, that there is a big celebration party happening Friday night, New York time there. Billy Joel, Stevie Nicks could be playing. It's going to be huge. The moment it happens, you keep it locked on Melbourne's number one hit music station. We will be all Taylor all day to celebrate her wedding era on 101.9 The Fox with Fifi, Fev and Nick. You wake it up on a Friday as we play you Opalite. Good morning. Welcome to the weekend.

Partly cloudy Friday on the way. Patchy showers as well. Tops of 15 on 101.9 The Fox. This is Fifi, Fev and Nick at 8:39. One of our favourite ways to end

0: gigs. And remember, if you are interested in firing anyone up, hit the webpage, fox.com.au, and there's a registration page there. So we have had a lot of mums lately. Mums have really hit the front.
1: Yep.
0: But it's time to fire up another dad. And we've got Nathan in Bundoora. Morning, Nath.
2: Morning, guys. How you going?
0: Oh, hey, great, Nath. I am so pumped about you firing up your dad, Alex.
2: Because I hope he pulls through for you guys, I swear.
0: Well, we just saw footage of you you uploaded to your social media and we were on there having a look. You've already posted your dad getting quite fiery at work this morning.
2: Oh, God, that's him on a daily. Him with, like, calling energy companies, anyone that pisses him off, he's always ready to go. So hopefully, like I said, he pulls through today. I don't know what he's like. I'm not with him currently. I have to send him to another job. So fingers crossed for you guys and everyone's entertainment, he pulls through.
0: So what is your plan here? How are you going to fire him up?
2: Well, I work for my dad, unfortunately, so I have to deal with that, let alone everything else. So he hates when I travel. He hates when I take time off work. If it's not work-related, he hates it. So I'm going to tell him that I've actually got a trip planned this weekend to go away. So I'm going to make that into a month-long surprise European holiday.
0: Yes! Fabulous. Well, we'll be here listening in, eavesdropping. Alex, good luck. We'll jump in and save you. Your dad sounds a bit scary. Fev, you might be jumping in.
3: I'll jump in.
0: Good luck.
4: Hello.
2: Yeah, Dad, it's me. Can you hear me?
4: Yeah, I can hear you. What are you doing?
2: Sorry, I'm in the basement. It's hard to get for service down here.
4: Yeah?
2: How long are you going to be?
4: We've got a problem here. Why? I'm here. My name.
2: Oh, God.
4: Why, Laura? What's the matter?
2: Oh, okay. I might be a little late. They've got a lot more changes just told me here, so I've got to change a lot of things around.
4: I need lighting, mate. The theatre room's got a fault.
2: Oh, okay. All right. Also quickly, I've got to ask you something. Are we busy the next few weeks? Next week and maybe the next few weeks?
4: Yeah, why?
2: Are you serious?
4: Why?
2: I know it's not a good time, but you know how I was meant to go away this weekend?
4: Yeah.
2: That's not for the weekend. That's for the whole month.
4: No, I can't do, mate.
2: Well, it's already booked. I can't do it. It's already booked.
4: Mate.
2: What do you mean? It's booked. What do you mean? Hang on. Mum's it all's okay.
4: Take a month off?
2: Yeah. Over a month. I think it's just under two.
4: Nathan, I'm not talking to you now.
2: But she was going to tell you when I was gone, and now I'm telling you because I thought I would respect you and tell you now.
3: He's gone.
0: He left. He hung up.
3: He's gone.
0: That's so good.
2: Mum said that to me today. She's like, oh, Nathan, he's going to hang up on you. I'm like, well, at least it's good entertainment.
0: It's amazing, Nathan. Okay, we're going to call back.
2: Oh, good.
4: Hello.
2: Yeah, Dad, why'd you hang up?
4: I can't talk now, Nathan. You're doing your silly things. I can't do it now, okay?
2: What's silly about it? I'm talking to you. I'm just trying to tell you.
4: You're going on holidays in a month. You give me notice now.
2: No, I'm going this week for a month.
4: Of course you can't. What are you talking about?
2: Why?
4: Nathan, I'm not talking now. Stop it.
0: Alex, is that Alex?
4: Yes, who's this?
0: Oh, sorry, Alex. It's Fifi, Fev and Nick here from Fox FM.
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4: Nick, man, look at me with this bull.
5: Hey, Alex, no. Alex, it's Fifi, Fev and Nick from the Fox FM radio show. Nathan's not really going away. He had to fire you up and you fired up, mate. G'day, Alex. How are you? Mate, you sound angry, mate. You're busy.
4: You went flat out, mate. You want to take another more holiday. He takes more holidays than the Queen.
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9: 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A shambles on the Eastern Freeway. Crash citybound after Doncaster Road. Just one lane open only. Delays back past Middleburg Road. Headaches of an hour, so give it a wide berth and take Whitehorse Road instead. Elsewhere, a crash in the Hume Freeway. Citybound after Craigieburn Road. And a broken down truck, Watsonia, at the Greensboro Bypass, southbound after Grimshaw Street. For got breakfast? 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
46: Before we get to R&B Fridays, absolutely firing you up for the Socceroos v Egypt tomorrow morning. The Foxes, Fifi, Fev and Nick, going to chat with Andy Lee. He'll be hosting a few fans at his old mate's pub in New York City. He is on the show in 6 minutes. Melbourne's number one hit music station, 8:49 this morning.

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1: 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Right now it is 8:56. You're waking up with the Foxes, Fifi, Fev and Nick.
2: Twice in 1 week, this is such a big thrill for us because we have our mate Andy Lee back in the studio.
3: I want to talk about your pub, old mate.
4: Oh, yes.
3: We're ready to have you.
4: We're ready to set up.
3: He's answered my question. What? I just want to be there. Oh, I want to get there.
5: I know, it looks so good.
3: I follow him on Instagram and it just looks fun.
4: Yeah.
3: It's a pub I want to go to.
4: Two up at the pub.
3: It's like Cheese, the old Cheese.
4: Yeah.
5: I'm just thinking of the numbers. If, you know, Fev and I like a beer, you add the flights in, I think it's cheaper to fly to Old Mates and drink than just here.
3: Mate,
5: like, it's honestly easier.
4: It would be.
5: I've got to tell my wife, no, this is actually beneficial for the family. I've got to fly to New York to drink. It's cheaper.
3: And we'd spend more money on beer than our actual flights. Yeah. Hey, you got any questions for us?
4: Yes. Bunch of questions for you. Here we go.
2: What is it, jump in
3: again? You've got to tell Fee.
4: What percent?
3: It's not who's got the right answer.
4: What percent of Australians have been resuscitated?
2: Oh, very little. I'm going to say
3: 22%.
2: 8%.
5: 2%.
4: 8%.
2: She's
4: in touch.
2: Far out.
4: She's in touch.
5: That's a lot of Aussies.
2: Is it? I think it's not me.
5: Yeah, it's 8%.
3: Mate, I said 22%.
4: What percent of Australians have covered for someone having an affair?
3: 70%.
2: Covered, though. It's covered. It's not had an affair.
3: Yeah.
5: No. It's covered.
4: You can 70% have had an affair.
2: More?
4: Are you kidding? Jesus, I'm going to have to go home and look at Beck in the eye and ask her some hard questions if that's the case.
3: 70% is a lot.
4: Yeah. Exactly.
3: That's only 30% that have never.
4: Covered for someone having an affair.
3: I'd say 42%.
2: I'm going 75.
5: 25.
4: Codes gets this one. It's 21.
5: Yeah.
2: Really?
5: No. I think there's more. I'm saying I think it's more, but only a certain amount of people would admit to it. It's anonymous.
4: It's anonymous.
2: Yeah, nah.
5: No. No, they're still scared.
2: They're still morally concerned. No.
4: Yeah. Okay. This is a this or that type question. Casket at a funeral. Do we prefer them open or closed?
2: Closed.
3: What's happened? Closed.
4: Yeah,
2: please.
4: Okay. What percent prefer closed?
2: 98%.
3: I'd say 90%.
5: 80.
4: Fev gets that one. 87% with a close.
2: Not all being honest. They all want it closed.
3: Yeah, you don't want to. I've seen it once when I was young. I didn't like it.
4: Okay, you guys are all tied up.
2: Yes.
4: One apiece. Here we go. Do Australians think it's okay to break up over text messages?
3: 100%.
2: No.
3: This day and age,
2: they do. Actually, they do. This will be a generational thing.
4: That's why it might be split.
2: Oh.
3: Are we doing
2: a percentage? We've got to factor all the generations in. I'm almost going to go split down the middle, 50.
3: I'm going to go 51.
5: 38.
4: Could have gone 49 then, but he played it well.
3: Yeah. I thought he was going to go 53.
4: 28% think it's okay to do that.
2: Oh, really?
4: Yeah, we're better than we think.
3: No, that's not right.
5: Just more people, more generations, you know.
2: Yeah, no, that was... So hang on, who got that last one?
4: Cody.
2: Oh, that's annoying.
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0: until the Socceroos tomorrow. Take to the park in Dallas, 4 a.m. Melbourne time against Egypt. After we qualified, Marcus in Seaford, that nil all draw against Paraguay.
1: Nah, it was amazing. It was one of the best sporting things ever. And I'll be back on Saturday morning.
0: It is a very early start tomorrow morning as well, 4 a.m. So set those alarms and keep the Fox locked on. R&B threes all day long to celebrate the Socceroos. Kendrick Lamar's Not Like Us. Now that's going to get you pumped up. Right after this, Flo Rida and Good Feeling on 101.9.

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5: It's a little bit cold and a little bit windy, but other than that, it's great.
4: Yeah. And when you fire up the car to go to work, right, you need to fire up the heater, and then that uses more fuel, and then you waste the tank quicker, and then your money dries up easier, you know?
5: And the seat warmers and the... steering wheel warmers these days. Yeah.
4: 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Fifi, Fever, Nick are going to pay for your next tank of fuel.
5: Oh, that's fantastic.
4: Well done, mate.
5: Fever, Nick, much appreciated.
4: Nah, thank you, mate. Hey, the Fox's Free Fuel Frenzy has got hourly free tanks of fuel for you to win. The next Fox hit that you are going to call 131060 is Eminem. 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The Fox's Free Fuel Frenzy continues all R&B Friday with...
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18: Yeah, we got them all day today during R&B Fridays. The biggest pump up anthems as Melbourne gets pumped up like Dom in Mill Park. You're getting up for the Socceroos, Egypt, 4 a.m. tomorrow.
19: Absolutely, I will be.
18: Good on you, man. All right, you're going to do it at home or are you going to go out somewhere? Where are you going?
19: Funnily enough, tomorrow is actually my Bucks day. So I'm probably going to have an early one at home to begin with and then the day begins. So I'm looking at a 24 hour stint tomorrow.
18: Oh my God, are you going to be on breakfast beers?
19: I'm not ruling it out.
18: Yeah, exactly. All right, give me a score prediction then. How's it going to end?
19: Let's go 2-0, the same as the Turkey game.
18: You know what? I reckon Melbourne would take that at Amy Park, Fed Square. Be scenes tomorrow. The Socceroos R&B 3 is on all day on 101.9 The Fox, Melbourne's number one hit music station. Let's turn down for what? DJ Snake, Lil Jon after Shakira. You ain't